0: Novak now saying that Russia has started the imports of fuel from overseas, and we understand those could be the imports from India, for instance, where Russia is supplying its oil and is getting back the refined fuel that is good for the cars. We understand this situation is expected to ease. The lines should be slowing down, according to the Russian authorities, as a result of those imports.
1: The federal government's gambling reforms have passed Parliament after a deal was reached with the opposition. The changes will restrict betting ads on TV and radio and let people opt out of online gaming promotions. The changes take effect from January. A national survey shows voter satisfaction is swinging wildly across the country. Air News' Lee Harrison reports.
2: The JWS research survey shows support for the Victorian government plummeting to a net rating of -33%. South Australia recorded the highest approval rating at +27, followed by WA on +14. New South Wales and Queensland hover near average at +4 and +2%. The federal government also took a hit in the poll, landing well below the state average with a net rating of -14%. Lee Harrison, Air News.
1: Three teenage boys are due in court, accused of sexually assaulting a girl in Sydney Southwest. Dusty Fitzpatrick has more.
3: Police began investigating after reports a 17-year-old girl had been sexually assaulted by three boys at a home in the MacArthur region. Officers set up a crime scene at the home on Sunday and handed the matter over to the Sex Crime Squad. Following inquiries, detectives carried out searches at several homes across the region. Officers seized electronic devices and other items for examination. Three boys, all aged 17, have been arrested and charged with several offences. They've been refused bail and are due to appear at a children's court today.
1: This is Air National News. Australian wicketkeeper Alex Carey has given Matt Renshaw a glowing endorsement ahead of his test return against Bangladesh this weekend. Travis Head has lost his spot at the top of the ICC's test batting rankings, falling to fourth after scores of just 22 and 17 in Darwin. Englishman Harry Brook, now regarded as the world's best batsman. Harry Grant is a confirmed starter for the Melbourne Storm tonight, ahead of their Round 25 NRL clash with the Panthers. The hooker has missed the past two games with a hamstring injury. In AFL news, the long-term futures of the five Swans players stood down are in doubt. Isaac Heaney, Chad Warner, Nick Blakey, Riley Bice and James Jordan won't play any further part this season as police investigate an allegation of sexual assault in Melbourne. AFL great Matthew Lloyd says they may not be seen in a Swans guernsey again.
4: They've lost so much respect. I'll be staggered if some of those players, if not all of them, are moved on at the end of the season.
1: St Kilda have dropped youngster Alex Toru for tonight's final game of the season against Gold Coast. The Suns will be without three of their best, with Christian Petrarca, Will Powell and Sam Collins missing. Australian Independent Radio News.
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6: 5 past 10 and 18 degrees downtown Inverell. Absolutely glorious morning. Good time of the year, isn't it? 54% humidity. The winds from the northwest at 6 kilometres per hour. No rainfall since 9 o'clock and a moderate fire danger. Partly cloudy on the northern tablelands today. Slight chance for showers in the Queensland border in the late morning and afternoon. There's a chance of rain elsewhere. There'll be light winds. Inverell Heath atop of 21, Glen Innes 17, Armidale 18, Bing Bundara 21 and Tinga 20. Partly cloudy with light winds on the northwest slopes and plains. Ashford and Bingra 23, Warriota 25, Tamworth 21, Moree 23. Glorious, glorious, almost spring day. Partly cloudy in the northern tablelands tomorrow. Chance of morning fog. Slight chance of shower in the south in the afternoon and evening. There's zero chance of rain elsewhere. Light winds becoming west to northwesterlies at 15 to 20 kilometres per hour in the morning. Then becoming lighter in the afternoon. Inverell tomorrow 21, Glen Innes 17, Armidale 18, Bundara 20, Tinga 19. Partly cloudy on the northwest slopes and plains. Chance of fog on the slopes in the early morning. High chance of showers in the south, a medium chance elsewhere. There could be a thunderstorm in the late afternoon and evening. North to northeasterly winds at 15 to 25 kilometres per hour. Turning north to northwesterlies at 15 to 20 kilometres per hour in the middle of the day. Then becoming lighter in the afternoon. And maximums for tomorrow. Ashford, Bingra, Moree, all 23, Warriota 24, Tamworth 20. Nice, nice weather. We need some rain though, we really do. 6:30 past 10. John Shaw, the Shaw until 12 today with our Thursday morning program. It's 2000s, 80s, 2010 country, 70s, 90s, 2020. That's the format we're trying to stick to and behave ourselves.

0: Well, that man could sing. Elvis Presley, The Wonder of You. Trisha Yearwood. Trisha Yearwood, the song remembers when. Yes, yeah, certainly does. Especially about Jackson Hole. 13 minutes past 10.
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5: I'm too sexy for my love. 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

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I said, this song's for you. Yeah. 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

0: It's a beauty, isn't it? Choosing Texas, Ella Langley has stayed at number one. It's still there in America on the Billboard 100 chart for the last, I don't know how many weeks. It's been there the longest of any song this century. She's gone around the likes of Taylor Swift, Beyonce, Lady Gaga, young lady from Alabama. Yeah, she's destined to be a superstar. Choosing Texas. 23 minutes past 10, time for On This Day, brought to us by, no, it's not, it's the Passing Parade, yep, the Passing Parade, brought to us by the Bolt Shop and Sonder Painting and Restoration.
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2: Hello again. This is John Doremus with a passing parade of the story of the man who created one of fiction's most popular and evergreen characters. The name of the man was Edgar Rice Burroughs. The character he created, Tarzan of the Apes. Edgar Rice Burroughs was born in Chicago on December 8, 1875. The son of a wealthy man, he received an expensive education and was enrolled at the Michigan Military Academy. When his father was plunged into bankruptcy, Edgar's hopes of going on to West Point vanished. Instead, he enlisted in the United States Cavalry. 6 months campaigning against the Red Indian chief Geronimo revealed he had a weak heart, and he was discharged. With a young wife to support, he went west and worked for a time on a cattle ranch. Then he went off to Idaho in search of gold. It was a fruitless quest. Next, he turned up in Salt Lake City, where he worked in turn as a railroad policeman, a clerk in a mail-order house, and an electric light bulb salesman. With an eye to making his fortune, he tried a number of business ventures, but all of them fell through. Finally, at the age of 37, he found himself in Chicago, flat broke, with no prospects, and a wife and three children to support. In desperation, he sat down and wrote a story along the lines of those he had read in pulp magazines. It was a weird tale about spaceships and life on another planet. He called it Under the Moon of Mars. It was snapped up by the first editor who read it, and Burroughs received a check for the staggering sum of $400. Over the next 12 months, he churned out interplanetary adventures in short stories and novels under the pen name of Norman Bean. They brought him in $20,000. He decided then to write under his real name. The first Tarzan story, Tarzan of the Apes, appeared in 1913. Though he wrote more than 25 Tarzan books, Burroughs himself never visited Africa. This led to such mistakes as introducing Sabor the Tiger as a character. He was bombarded with letters telling him there were no tigers in Africa. But so great and so universal was the appeal of the Tarzan stories that such trifling inconsistencies didn't seem to matter. In due course, Burroughs' book sales totaled in excess of 35 million copies in 56 languages and dialects. Additional profits poured in as Tarzan swung through films, radio serials, and comic strips. In 1919, Burroughs retired to a 600-acre ranch he purchased in the San Fernando Valley near Hollywood. By now, Tarzan was an institution. Boys all over the world took to swinging from trees in imitation of the ape man. Tarzan games flooded the market, Tarzan chewing gum, swimming costumes, and toys. At 59, after divorcing his first wife, Burroughs married a young actress. The marriage was a disaster. He spent his last years alone in the rambling ranch house in San Fernando Valley. In 1950, the weak heart over which he had fretted most of his life finally gave out. At the time of his death, though he had written nothing for over a year, Edgar Rice Burroughs had 49 books still in print. Our time is up. Till we meet again for another chapter in the Passing Parade, this is John Doremus. Thank you so much, and goodbye for now.
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Cha-cha, Stevie Wonder, I just called to say I love you. Before that, Mandy Moore with Candy. You're on 91.9 Star FM. It is almost 23 minutes to 11 in around about 4 minutes' time. We're going to give you a chance to win $2,575. 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
2: 7:30 to 11. Zell joins us. Good morning, Zell. How are you?
3: I'm well, thank you.
2: That's the way. What are you up to today?
3: Oh, not a lot at the moment.
2: Beautiful day, isn't it?
3: Oh, magic.
2: Isn't it fantastic? We probably get another one or two.
3: We need rain badly. Oh,
2: we need rain real bad. We really do. But hopefully we're over the frost and that. It hadn't been a bad winter, though, has it?
3: No, it's been pretty good, actually.
2: It has been very mild. But as you say, we desperately want rain. Yeah.
3: Yes.
2: All right. You're very competent.
3: Oh, no, not really.
2: Oh, well, you've got to be in it to win it, haven't you?
3: Yeah, exactly right.
2: Okay.
3: Yeah.
2: All right, Zell, I'll play you the sound and then we'll find out what you think it could be. Here we go. All right, what do you reckon?
3: It's a mint mixer.
2: No, it's not, I'm sorry. It sounds like it. It's nothing like it, you know.
3: Really?
2: Oh, honestly, Lewis, you've done it. I don't know how long we've been going now. It's over 2 years. Incredible.
3: Yes.
2: Yeah. No, sorry. It does sound like, it sounds like so many things. And,
3: yeah, that's right. And that's exactly right. It's as simple as.
2: It is. Yeah. Anyway, but thanks for trying anyway. You have a good day.
3: Okay. You too.
2: Thank you. Bye. That's Zells. You're doing the Wait a Minute Cement Mixer. No. Lewis, you've done it again.

Suzanne Ray at LA International Airport. Vince Gill, look at us. 9:30 to 11:00. Now, the Motor Mania event will be held by the Sapphire City Motorsports Club. We'll be on at the Inverell Pioneer Village on Sunday. This coming Sunday, the 23rd of August. Gates open 7:30. And we'll be broadcasting live. This is a great family fun day with a car and bike show and Lions Markets. All food available, raising funds for local charities, gold coin donations. So, yeah, fantastic day on Sunday. And the Inverell McIntyre Lions Club will be holding their sausage sizzle at Big W this Saturday. Get a freshly cooked sausage sandwich and drink from 9 o'clock until 2 p.m. They'll also have their mini lotto tickets on sale as well. And a couple of big events coming up at the weekend, but that Motor Mania, it'll be a fantastic day over there on Sunday, especially if the weather's like

0: Taylor Swift and Post Malone with Fortnite. He's still there. And Rod Stewart with Rhythm of My Heart. You're on 91.9 Star FM. And just remember, we've got a request program with a Cool Country Breakfast program on Saturday that we know Drive Time Jukebox tomorrow, but going to compensate it with a chance to pick one of your favourite country songs for Saturday morning. Just go to our Facebook page and check it out there, and be a pleasure to play one of your favourite country songs, 11 o'clock.
1: 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They stock a wide range of batteries to suit cars, caravans and heavy machinery.
2: Hello there, I'm Sean Bindley. A lack of rain, heavy fuel loads and dry soil conditions have put parts of the country on high alert for bushfires this spring. Parts of northern New South Wales, Victoria, Tasmania and Western Australia have been identified as key locations of concern. The Financial Times is reporting that Iran has examined potential strikes against American military assets in southeastern Europe should the US president escalate the war. The report comes as the 60-day deadline set by a June memorandum between Washington and Tehran has passed without a final agreement, and as Iran's armed forces chief has warned Gulf states that assisting the US military would amount to participating in operations against his country. James Goodison is in Washington.
3: These reports initially surfaced in the Financial Times, which spoke to insiders from Iran who said that two of the possible options were a base in Bulgaria, which isn't a US base but was used by US forces as part of their attacks on Iran, and separately the British RAF base in Cyprus, RAF Akrotiri, which was hit by a drone believed to have been fired by one of Iran's proxies during the conflict as well.
2: The Victorian Premier will today unveil the long-awaited terms of reference for a royal commission into the state's construction sector. Stephanie Wacklevic reports.
4: More than 3 weeks after the new Premier called an independent probe into the state's construction centre, a commissioner has been appointed and the terms of reference have been finalised to uncover exactly what happened on the big build, how far it was infiltrated by CFMEU corruption and organised crime, and the role the government played. It will have the power to produce documents and could force private building companies, subcontractors, unions, current and former ministers and former premiers Daniel Andrews and Jacinta Allen to give evidence. The governor will sign off on the letters patent this morning, meaning work and the first hearings should begin before the election. Stephanie Wacklewick, State Parliament, Melbourne.
2: Government doctors in Victoria will walk off the job today for the first time in 20 years. Dr. Simon Judkins is the president of the Victorian AMA.
5: This is a sort of EBA or enterprise bargaining agreement contract's been going on, negotiations been going on for almost 12 months now. Meetings twice a week with representatives from the health department, and we've really gotten no closer to an agreement, and it's really unfortunate.
2: Major hospitals in Parkville and the CBD will be impacted between 1:30 and 5:30 this afternoon. Detectives from Victoria are travelling to Sydney as they investigate an alleged incident involving Sydney Swans players at a Melbourne hotel. Police are investigating allegations of a sexual assault in a room at the sites, but no arrests have been made. There are reports bags of cocaine and ketamine were found inside the room. Five players have been stood down. Swans Chief Executive Matthew Pavlich says he hopes fans won't boycott this weekend's games over the incident.
6: We know that a couple of actions of our players are really poor, they've made poor decisions, but we know that our fans and our people will support our teams.
2: Popular online game Roblox has agreed to make changes to its platform. The eSafety Commissioner has found adults are still able to contact children without parental consent. Adolescent psychologist Michael Carr-Gregg says most of those using the site are quite young.
7: If you've got a 10-year-old, you can't seriously expect them to mount a counter-argument. The part of their brain isn't finished building until the mid-20s.
2: This is Air National News. Matt Renshaw is being back to deliver in his return to the Australian Test cricket side. The Queenslander replaces dropped opener Jake Weatherall for Saturday's rematch with Bangladesh in Mackay. Wicketkeeper Alex Carey says Renshaw can handle the pressure.
8: He's in a really good place mentally. His cricket's showing that. You know, he's got a young family now. Yeah, he's played some white ball cricket, so he's been around the group a fair bit in the last couple of years, and every challenge that's come his way, he's really stood up.
2: The integrity of the AFL finals has been brought under question as the sex crime crime squad investigation continues into five Sydney players. The Swans will host a qualifying final as well as their next final at the SCG. Commentator Matthew Lloyd says the Swans' premiership hopes are officially dashed.
9: But from the football ramifications, yes, they are not going to figure at all, the Sydney Swans, in premiership calculations, and that's what these players are going to have to live with for the rest of their lives. That for everyone who's worked to get the Swans into this position, you know, all the rest of the players, the staff, everyone involved.
2: The Saints face the Gold Coast tonight in their last game of the season. In rugby league, Harry Grant is a confirmed starter for the Melbourne Storm tonight, ahead of their round 25 opening game against the Penrith Panthers. The hooker has missed the past two games with a hamstring injury. Casey McLean returns for Penrith. And excitement is building at the Dolphins as their top four final stream draws within reach. Currently sitting fourth on the NRL's ladder, the Finns can tighten their grip on a double chance with a win over the Eels tomorrow night. Australian Independent Radio News.
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0: Absolutely glorious day. 21 degrees, 46% humidity. The winds to the northwest at 6 kilometres per hour. No rain since 9 o'clock. We've got a moderate fire danger. Forecast for the northern tablelands today. Partly cloudy. Slight chance of shower near the Queensland border in the late afternoon, late morning and afternoon. Is there a chance of rain elsewhere? With light winds late this morning and this afternoon, could be a little bit of a sprinkle up near the Queensland border. Top temperatures forecast, Inverell 21. Well, we're there. Glenelg 17, Armidale 18, Bundara 21, Tinga 20. Northwest Lows and Plains, partly cloudy with light winds. Ashford 23, Bingwa 23, Moree 23. Warriota 25, Tama 21. Glorious day. Tomorrow, northern tablelands, partly cloudy, chance of morning fog, slight chance of shower in the south in the afternoon and evening. Near zero chance of rain elsewhere. Light winds becoming west to northwesterlies at 15 to 20 kilometres per hour in the morning, then becoming lighter in the afternoon. Top temperatures for tomorrow, Inverell 21, Glen Innes 17, Armidale 18, Bundara 20, Tinga 19. Northwest Lows and Plains for tomorrow, partly cloudy, chance of fog on the slopes in the early morning, high chance of showers in the south, a medium chance elsewhere. And there could be a thunderstorm in the late afternoon and evening. North to northeasterly winds at 15 to 25 kilometres per hour. Turning north to northwesterlies at 15 to 20 kilometres per hour in the middle of the day. Then becoming lighter in the afternoon. And top temperatures for tomorrow. Ashford, Bingram, Moree all 23, Moree Alta 24 and Tamworth 20. You're up to date. National news, sport and local weather. 7 minutes past 11. We pause for the following funeral announcements. The relatives and friends of late Anthony James Griffiths, better known as Tony, aged 71 years, late of Granville Street in Brell. I expect to inform that Tony's funeral service will take place at the Sapphire City Crematorium Chapel in Brell, commencing at 10:30 a.m. tomorrow, Friday the 21st of August. For those unable to attend Tony's service, a live stream will be made available. Please contact Thorley and Sons on P. Hoarder at thorleyandsons.com.au to request the link. This announcement was authorised by Thorley and Sons Funeral Services, Funeral Directors of Inverell and District, and refers to the death of the late Anthony James Griffith, better known as Tony, late of Granville Street, Inverell. The relatives and friends of late James Ross Davidson Smith, better known as Ross, aged 94 years, late of Stephen Street, Warriola. I respect to inform that Ross's funeral service will take place at St Stephen's Presbyterian Church, Warriola, commencing at 10:30 a.m. on Tuesday the 25th of August, following interment at the Warriola Lawn Cemetery, followed by interment at the Warriola Lawn Cemetery. Past and present members of Warriola Rocky Dam Rifle Club are especially invited to attend. This announcement was authorised by Thorley and Sons Funeral Services. Phone 67222566. Funeral Directors of Inverell and District, and refers to the death of the late James Ross Davidson Smith, better known as Ross Smith, late of Stephen Street, Warriola.

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John Shoy, the Fiddle 12. And then Dougal comes in with Scattered Rocks on a Thursday afternoon.

0: Shaggy, and in the summertime. Before that, we had Phil Collins with Against All Odds. 11:16.
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0: Pharrell Williams and Happy. You got to be happy, haven't you? In Excess, What You Need. 13 minutes to 12. We've got today's horoscope coming up with the compliments of Annabelle's Real Estate. Yeah. So I wonder what's happening with your stars today.
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2: It's Thursday, the 20th of August, 2026. Aries, a new interest will spark your curiosity. Taurus, your home life work balance may need some tweaking in favour of the family. Gemini, you need to be proactive to ensure you're not a victim of identity theft. Cancer, speaking your mind is likely to set the cat amongst the pigeons. Leo, you need to focus all your attention

0: attention on one specific project. Virgo, you'll be in a somewhat reflective mood, remembering what might have been. Libra, exercising restraint in your spending now will have long-term benefits. Scorpio, your attention to detail at work will be noticed by those in charge. Sagittarius, you need to come up with a novel way to get ahead of the pack. Capricorn, remember, a simple sorry will work wonders in making amends. Aquarius, you'll want to act on your gut instinct, but consider other options. Pisces, you need to focus all your energies onto just one project. And that's today's horoscope.
1: Well, I hope your day goes well. That's it for me this morning. It's 11 minutes to 12. Dougal's in after 12. And Beth's looking after the drive time program tomorrow, the drive time jukebox. So actually, that's not on tomorrow, but that'll be on next week. And I'm back Saturday morning with a cool country breakfast program. So have a good Thursday afternoon and Friday. I'll catch you Saturday morning around 6. Emmy Lou Harris, It's Not Love, But It's Not Bad. Wet, wet, wet. Love is all around. And Ella Langley and Morgan Wallen, I Can't Love You Anymore. So that's your Saturday.

0: Star FM National News is brought to you by Byron Street Auto Electrics at 202 Byron Street in Verrell. They stock a wide range of batteries to suit cars, caravans and heavy machinery.
1: Hello there, I'm Sean Bindley. A raft of changes will start from January, tightening rules around the promotion of gambling in Australia. The reforms have passed federal parliament after the government reached a compromise with the opposition. The changes include restrictions on the number of betting ads on television and radio, and people will now be able to opt out of online ads. Communications Minister Annika Wells believes they have struck the right balance.
2: Some people wanted more, others wanted less, but mostly Australians wanted action. And with its passage through the parliament last night, that is what we have delivered.
1: The opposition claims the federal government is addicted to spending amidst record levels of debt. National debt will today reach $1 trillion for the first time, fuelled mainly by interest repayments. This is on top of spending on healthcare, housing and defence. Shadow Treasurer Tim Wilson calling on Labor to tighten their belt.
3: This government is addicted to spending, it's addicted to inflation, and it's constantly focused on how it spends that spending and goes on, stokes the economy, stokes the inflation, then they go and tax the inflation and they spend the inflation in a vicious cycle.
1: The US president has confirmed he plans to meet the North Korean leader Kim Jong-un this year, with a possible summit on the sidelines of the APEC gathering in November. Pyongyang has so far poured cold water on the prospect of talks, with Kim Jong-un's sister, Kim Yo-jong, saying she's not aware of any communication between the two nations. President Trump's confirmation comes as he faces criticism over his decision to cut short joint military drills with South Korea. Nick Harper reports from Washington.
4: To get a denuclearisation deal done with North Korea would be a huge foreign policy win, a huge win for any president at any point in their presidency. But Donald Trump is currently a president who looks like a president who needs a foreign policy win. His Gaza peace deal was signed and delivered last year, but it's limping along. It hasn't really come to fruition. And then there's Iran. That peace deal remains very elusive.
1: The Victorian Premier, Ben Carroll, is being warned he must call former premiers and serving MPs and cast a wide net when he announces the terms of reference for the Royal Commission into the state's construction sector. Age reporter Nick McKenzie, who's exposed widespread corruption in the big build, says it will be a test of the current Premier's integrity.
5: I think the real test will be whether this Royal Commission actually scoops up his colleagues who are responsible for this mess. And that is the former Premier Jacinda Allen, who was of course the Minister for the Big Build. It's the former Premier Dan Andrews, who oversaw much of these infrastructure projects. There's a current Minister and Cabinet, Lyuba Grigorovich. She was the MP of choice for the CFMEU.
1: The terms of reference for the Royal Commission are currently being presented to Cabinet. And the Biodiversity Council is warning Australians about the risks of creating H5 bird flu hotspots when feeding wild birds in one place. The virus can easily spread to healthy species through droppings and saliva. Griffith University Professor Darryl Jones says backyard feeders should consider stopping the feeding activity.
6: Nowhere in nature would a whole lot of species and many, many birds all come together in one place to feed. But when we put out food, that's what they're doing. They're coming to one place.
1: This is Air National News. In rugby league news, Melbourne Storm front rower Tu Kamakamitha has announced his immediate retirement on medical grounds. The Fijian skipper finishes his career with 142 NRL appearances for the Storm and 23 tests for the Bardi. In AFL news, the five Sydney Swans players stood down by the club have been ruled ineligible for all Australian honours this season. And Port Adelaide appear close to locking away ruckman Jordan Sweet on a new long-term AFL deal. And you, Sarah Patterson, takes a look.
7: Off the back of a successful season at Alberton and having already tabled multiple options to keep him at the club, the Power is set to secure Sweet's signature on a multi-year deal, taking his name off the ruck market ahead of this year's trade period. Having played 57 games for the club, Sweet now has cemented his place as Port's first choice ruckman and was the number 7 rated ruck in the competition this season. Sarah Patterson, S Sport.
1: And the Hockey Roos have played out a 4-4 draw with Chile at the Women's Hockey World Cup. Meanwhile, opinion is split on the PGA Tour over whether LIV golfers should be allowed to return. The breakaway competition is on life support after the withdrawal of its Saudi funding. Rory McIlroy questioned whether they'd bring any value back to the tour, But world number one Scotty Scheffler says he'd embrace the extra competition.
8: Higher levels of LIV Golf, there's definitely some players that would provide, you know, a lot of value to the tour.
1: Australian Independent Radio News.
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10: With the latest from the Star FM newsroom, I'm Jerry Tavera. New England MP Barnaby Joyce blames the educational system for the hate and threats made by students against One Nation leader Pauline Hanson at last week's student protests. It follows protests around the country by students, organised by the National Union of Students, which included banners, signs and effigies of Miss Hanson, with the crowd also chanting for Miss Hanson to be killed. It also comes after a One Nation volunteer was attacked while running a stall at Brisbane's Ecker, resulting in the volunteer ending in hospital with a broken rib. Speaking on Star FM, Mr. Joyce believes there are some teachers and university lecturers more interested in being political activists and taking their views into classrooms rather than teaching students reading, writing and arithmetic. Mr. Joyce says everyone has the right to disagree with politicians, but no right to bring violence.
11: I'm not going to start walking around, have anybody walk around saying that they want to hurt Sarah Hanson Young as much as I might disagree with her, or hurt the Prime Minister as much as times I want to disagree with him, because that's just not Australian. I'll take him on his policy and show it up for what it is. But if we go down the path of violence, we will get violence, and the whole mechanism of Australia's character will change, and change for the worse.
10: New England police have asked for public's assistance in locating several people wanted on warrants. 43-year-old Leanne Gardner, who frequents the Inverell area, is wanted for arrest for stealing-related matters. 28-year-old Benji Donovan, known to frequent the Armidale area, is wanted for related matters. 33-year-old Joseph Speedy is wanted for assault-related matters and is believed to frequent the Glenness area. And 34-year-old Stacey Doyle, believed to frequent the Armidale area, is wanted for judicial-related matters. Police remind the community not to approach these people, but to call 000 immediately. Member for the Northern Tablelands, Brendan Moylan, has slammed the state government for failing to act as a new mutant treatment-resistant varroa mite devastates the state's beekeeping sector. The MP warned the crisis now threatens food security, regional jobs and a $12.9 billion national pollination industry, with a recent Australian Honeybee Industry Council survey finding 42% of New South Wales commercial beekeepers plan to exit the industry within 2 years. The honeybee industry has called on the government to immediately establish an emergency support package for affected operators, fund urgent treatment access and cost relief, as well as pushing for the deployment of rapid response field teams to assist commercial beekeepers and to work collaboratively on a short-term stabilisation plan to prevent mass exits. Industry leaders have confirmed the new strain of varroa is entirely different from the 2022 incursion, with the catastrophic losses already documented, with one commercial operator reportedly losing 1,380 hives in just 12 weeks, an estimated $1.2 million hit. New data suggests El Nino is strengthening so quickly that it could make 2026 become Earth's warmest year on record. According to new data from Berkeley Earth, there is a 69% chance that 2026 will become the warmest year on record and a 30% chance that it will come in at second place behind 2024. The shift in their outlook is due to last month being the second warmest July on record for global temperatures, while another key factor is the rapid pace at which El Nino is strengthening in the tropical Pacific Ocean, which is giving more confidence to computer models that are suggesting it will become the strongest El Nino on record. Despite the first 6 months of this year ranking as the third warmest January to June on record, the presence of a very strong El Nino in the second half of the year should push the annual average temperature into second or first place by the end of December. Inverell Shire Council has once again been invited to participate in the 2026-27 Bush Bursary Program. The program provides selected medical, nursing and midwifery students in New South Wales and ACT with funding to undertake a placement in country New South Wales during their university holidays. Council will consider at their next council meeting that if it participates in the program, they would co-fund placements at a cost of $3,000 plus GST, with this contribution providing four students the opportunity to experience the region for 4 nights. Inverell Shire Council Mayor Kate Dyte says these placements expose the next generation of medical professionals to a rural practice and lifestyle, adding it also creates a skilled and sustainable health workforce across country New South Wales. That's the latest from the Star FM newsroom. I'm Jerry Tavera.
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14: 10 past 12 at Inverell Community Radio, Star FM 91.9. 22 degrees downtown Inverell with 43% right at the moment. The wind's coming in from the southwest at 6 to 11 k an hour, and our barometer's 1,028 and falling just a smidge. Partly cloudy day today. I think there's only wisps out there. I suppose you'd call it a cloud. Forecast max of 21. That's a tick we got there today. The Bureau can get paid. Thursday night, mostly clear. 5 degrees tomorrow morning. And showers later in the day tomorrow, 21 degrees. There's nothing in the rain gauge. And I think those showers were up near the Queensland border. Some of them were down south and things like that. And I think we were pretty well free of rain. Getting on with it this afternoon, it is Scattered Rocks. That's rock and roll music from the 70s to now and everything in between. This afternoon, I'm going to have a look at my all-time favourites according to the Apple Music files that I've got, and we'll kick off with the Pearl Jam.

0: That's Mark Seymour along with Paul Kelly there, and Hey Boys, that's from 1992, and I think that might have been the only collaboration they ever did, because not too many since then. But, and who knew before that? Oh, Pearl Jam, Just Breathe. What a great song that one is. Now, continuing on today, we're going to do no more than three sponsor breaks at between the music and everything like that. We're going to get you back to the music a lot quicker. The sponsors don't miss out. They're going to get their time on air, but we're going to have a lot more. It seems like a lot more music, but there isn't. Seems like a lot less sponsor breaks. There isn't. It's just to keep the music flowing right throughout the day. So no big breaks between the music. It is 19 minutes past 12 on Inverell Community Radio, Star FM.
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0: He's building a fairly big catalogue here, that Post Malone, along with the Morgan Wallens and everything like that, the Shaboozies, the Teddy Swims from United States. That seems to be some of the best new music that's coming out there, with Circles, Post Malone, and the Angels. Come on, good old Aussie stuff, no secrets there. They're still out and about, you know. Yep, I think they're getting around with their walking frames and oxygen bottles and everything like that, but they're still out there eliciting the refrains from the crowd. It is 28 minutes past 12 on Inverell Community Radio, Star FM.
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2: 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So if you might be interested in becoming a volunteer at the museum, give the office a call on 67212270. This is a community service announcement brought to you by 91.9 Star FM.
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0: Fantastic stuff there. Colin Hay out the front of Men at Work with It's a Mistake and The Weekend with Blinding Lights. 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

0: What a great song from the Red Clay Strays there, Fool's Gold. They debuted that at the recent American Country Music Awards and actually picked up the Band of the Year, I believe. That's Fool's Gold, and before that, Pulp with Common People. It's 12 minutes to 1 on Star FM 91.9. Let's have a bit of more music, eh? No, we won't go to music. I better go to a sponsor spot.
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making so much money, you need a 10-ton truck. That's a fair pile of dough. That's Tammy Nielsen, the New Zealand country music singer. I think she might be the only one that got over there. But anyway, that's sad. That's a terrible thing to say. Before that was Catherine Britt with Cowgirl Era. Heading towards the 1 o'clock news, and Go Owner's going to get us there with Solid Rock.

0: Star FM National News is brought to you by Byron Street Auto Electrics at 202 Byron Street, Inverell. They stock a wide range of batteries to suit cars, caravans and heavy machinery.
1: I'm Mark Dransfield. A missing hiker has been found alive more than a week after she went missing in the New South Wales Southern Highlands. Lily Hooper hadn't been seen since last Wednesday when she set out for a national park. Premier Chris Minns says she was found in the bush with half a bottle of water with her. Meantime, police have found a missing South Australian couple in northwest Tasmania. The 79-year-old man and 81-year-old woman left on Tuesday for a day trip but did not return. With a second day of searching underway, they were found today with minor injuries just south of Penguin. Australia's jobless rate has risen slightly in July and now sits at 4.5%. Around 16,000 people lost their jobs over the period, and there's been a slight decrease in the total number of hours worked. The increase is higher than most economists expected, potentially making an interest rate hike less likely when the Reserve Bank next meets. Meantime, Australia's debt levels will reach $1 trillion for the first time today. More from federal politics reporter Nelson Scott.
2: National debt will tip over $1 trillion, or roughly 34% of GDP, amid escalating costs across healthcare, housing and defence. It coincides with warnings interest payments are also taking up an increasing share of government revenue, leaving less money to spend on other services. Senior Minister Annika Wells claims Labor is moving to fix a problem inherited from the previous government.
3: We are trying to get the balance between helping people now while growing the economy.
2: But opposition leader Angus Taylor argues record government spending is increasing the burden on taxpayers.
4: Future generations pay it back or it turns up as inflation.
2: Global agencies have affirmed Australia's AAA credit rating, citing responsible fiscal management. Nelson Scott, Canberra.
1: Queensland police have charged a group of teenage boys over an alleged violent assault on another boy in Logan, south of Brisbane. Chloe Affleck reports.
5: The 14-year-old was allegedly hit, kicked and stomped on by the trio during the attack in Kingston last week, with the alleged offenders then fleeing the scene before help arrived. The victim was taken to hospital with serious injuries to his head and face. Following investigations, three boys aged 11, 14 and 17 have been charged with a combined 34 offences, including grievous bodily harm and common assault. All three will face the Beenleigh Children's Court on Monday. Chloe Affleck reporting.
1: Government doctors in Victoria will walk off the job this afternoon, taking industrial action for the first time in 20 years. President of the Victorian AMA, Dr. Simon Judkins, says patients will not be impacted.
6: We're not closing down hospitals. There are still going to be lots of doctors working in the hospitals in that area, similar to what we would see maybe on weekends. So still well-staffed. All the emergency areas are still going to be looked after.
1: And Prince Harry and Meghan Markle are planning to return to Britain 6 years after leaving the country for the United States. The Duke and Duchess of Sussex and their two children are expected to relocate later this month to a non-royal residence. Checking the Aussie share market, the All Ords is trading up 22 points at 92.78. One Australian dollar is buying 71.1 US cents. This is AIR National News. The five Sydney Swans players stood down by the club have been ruled ineligible for All Australian honours this season. It's understood Isaac Heaney has also been suspended by his sponsor Colgate. Tonight St Kilda takes on the Suns at Docklands. NRL and Round 25 kicks off tonight with the Storm hosting the Panthers. League great Josh Morris believes Nathan Cleary's decision to hold off contract negotiations may be stifling the Panthers' other business. The champion halfback has put extension talks on hold until the end of the season. Morris has told Sports Today that might be quietly frustrating for the club.
7: Because they've got to try and keep other players as well, don't they? They have to try and retain other players, and do they offer them less cash? Like, it can affect more than one player.
1: Turning to cricket, and Matt Renshaw is being back to deliver in his return to the Australian Test side. The Queenslander replaces dropped opener Jake Weatherald for Saturday's rematch with Bangladesh and Mackay. Wicketkeeper Alex Carey says Renshaw can handle the pressure.
8: He's in a really good place mentally. His cricket's showing that. You know, he's got a young family now. Yeah, he's played some white ball cricket, so he's been around the group a fair bit in the last couple of years, and every challenge that's come his way, he's really stood up.
1: Australian Independent Radio News.
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10: With the latest from the Star FM newsroom, I'm Jerry Tavera. New England MP Barnaby Joyce blames the educational system for the hate and threats made by students against One Nation leader Pauline Hanson at last week's student protests. It follows protests around the country by students organised by the National Union of Students, which included banners, signs and effigies of Miss Hanson, with the crowd also chanting for Miss Hanson to be killed. It also comes after a One Nation volunteer was attacked while running a stall at Brisbane's Ekka, resulting in the volunteer ending in hospital with a broken rib. Speaking on Star FM, Mr. Joyce believes there are some teachers and university lecturers more interested in being political activists and taking their views into classrooms rather than teaching students reading, writing and arithmetic. Mr. Joyce says everyone has the right to disagree with politicians, but no right to bring violence.
11: I'm not going to start walking around, have anybody walk around saying that they want to hurt Sarah Hanson Young as much as I might disagree with her, or hurt the Prime Minister as much as times I want to disagree with him, because that's just not Australian. I'll take him on his policy and show it up for what it is. But if we go down the path of violence, we will get violence, and the whole mechanism of Australia's character will change, and change for the worse.
10: New England police have asked for public's assistance in locating several people wanted on warrants. 43-year-old Leanne Gardner, who frequents the Inverell area, is wanted for arrest for stealing-related matters. 28-year-old Benji Donovan, known to frequent the Armidale area, is wanted for related matters. 33-year-old Joseph Speedy is wanted for assault-related matters and is believed to frequent the Glennis area. And 34-year-old Stacey Doyle, believed to frequent the Armidale area, is wanted for judicial-related matters. Police remind the community not to approach these people, but to call 000 immediately. Member for the Northern Tablelands, Brendan Moylan, has slammed the state government for failing to act as a new mutant treatment-resistant varroa mite devastates the state's beekeeping sector. The MP warned the crisis now threatens food security, regional jobs and a $12.9 billion national pollination industry, with a recent Australian Honeybee Industry Council survey finding 42% of New South Wales commercial beekeepers plan to exit the industry within 2 years. The honeybee industry has called on the government to immediately establish an emergency support package for affected operators, fund urgent treatment access and cost relief, as well as pushing for the deployment of rapid response field teams to assist commercial beekeepers and to work collaboratively on a short-term stabilisation plan to prevent mass exits. Industry leaders have confirmed the new strain of varroa is entirely different from the 2022 incursion, with the catastrophic losses already documented, with one commercial operator reportedly losing 1,380 hives in just 12 weeks, an estimated $1.2 million hit. New data suggests El Nino is strengthening so quickly that it could make 2026 become Earth's warmest year on record. According to new data from Berkeley Earth, there is a 69% chance that 2026 will become the warmest year on record and a 30% chance that it will come in at second place behind 2024. The shift in their outlook is due to last month being the second warmest July on record for global temperatures, while another key factor is the rapid pace at which El Nino is strengthening in the tropical Pacific Ocean, which is giving more confidence to computer models that are suggesting it will become the strongest El Nino on record. Despite the first 6 months of this year ranking as the third warmest January to June on record, the presence of a very strong El Nino in the second half of the year should push the annual average temperature into second or first place by the end of December. Inverell Shire Council has once again been invited to participate in the 2026-27 Bush Bursary Program. The program provides selected medical, nursing and midwifery students in New South Wales and ACT with funding to undertake a placement in country New South Wales during their university holidays. Council will consider at their next council meeting that if it participates in the program, they would co-fund placements at a cost of $3,000 plus GST, with this contribution providing four students the opportunity to experience the region for 4 nights. Inverell Shire Council Mayor Kate Dyte says these placements expose the next generation of medical professionals to a rural practice and lifestyle, adding it also creates a skilled and sustainable health workforce across country New South Wales. That's the latest from the Star FM newsroom. I'm Jerry Tavera.
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14: 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Drop down to 20 degrees downtown right at the moment with 43% relative humidity, and the wind's coming in from the northeast at 2 to 5k an hour. If you call it a wind, it's a breeze. 1,027, almost 1,028 is the barometer. Hasn't fallen too far in the last hour. Partly cloudy day today, 21 degrees. It's a wispy cloudy day today. Mostly clear tonight, 5 degrees. And there is a prediction for some showers tomorrow, but not a heck of a lot. I think it's about an 80% chance of no rain and a 20% chance of a smidge. And a forecast maximum for tomorrow, 21 degrees. There's nothing in the rain gauge now. Continuing on with Scattered Rocks this afternoon, it's a list of my all-time favourites right through until 3 o'clock this afternoon. Let's get started with another one from Post Malone, along with Morgan Wallen.

0: 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Do you have any hobbies?
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0: Do you have any phobias or fears?
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0: Do you love any particularly weird snack combinations?
1: Not really.
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1: My mother-in-law's homemade chocolate mousse. 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
0: Where do you see yourself in the next 10 years?
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0: Oh, he let the word go in that one there. Apologies for that. There's other versions that isn't there. I apologise for that. That's Shaboozy with the bar song in NXS before that. Need You Tonight. 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

0: Great tune from Geronimo, from Shepherd. That's Geronimo there. They're making their home over in the United States right at the moment. So good luck to them over there. Now, the Blah Blah Blah Coffee for Blokes free social discussion group will be starting on Tuesday, the 1st of September, from 9 a.m. to 11 a.m. Then every Tuesday from 9 a.m. to 11 a.m. in Victoria Park in River Street, Inverell, opposite the Uniting Church. Bring your own coffee. 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

0: like him. Chris Stapleton, starting over, and Mia Dice, an Australian singer-songwriter, guitarist, When the Moment Comes, and Jelly Roll with Lyre and Nick Cave, and the Bad Seeds with Red Right Hand. If you remember the first trilogy of Jack Irish, that was the theme song for that, and it was certainly the theme song for Peaky Blinders, which was a great series as well. 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

Great tunes there from Screaming Jets and October Graham. The Killers before that, Run for Cover. Heading towards the 2 o'clock news, Brian Adams going to get us there. I've been looking for you.

0: can sing. Teddy Swims, Lose Control, and along with that was Foster the People, Pumped Up Kicks. It is 14, almost 15 minutes, quarter past two on Star FM 91.9.
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0: Sound of Silence. And Three Doors Down before that, It's Not My Time. That's an acoustic version. What a great version that is. Coming up after this short break, we've got this afternoon's episode of The Passing Parade, brought to you by Sonder Painting and The Bolt Shop.
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2: Hello again. This is John Doremus with The Passing Parade, the story of the man who created one of fiction's most popular and evergreen characters. The name of the man was Edgar Rice Burroughs. The character he created, Tarzan of the Apes. Edgar Rice Burroughs was born in Chicago on December 8, 1875. The son of a wealthy man, he received an expensive education and was enrolled at the Michigan Military Academy. When his father was plunged into bankruptcy, Edgar's hopes of going on to West Point vanished. Instead, he enlisted in the United States Cavalry. 6 months campaigning against the Red Indian chief Geronimo revealed he had a weak heart, and he was discharged. With a young wife to support, he went west and worked for a time on a cattle ranch. Then he went off to Idaho in search of gold. It was a fruitless quest. Next, he turned up in Salt Lake City, where he worked in turn as a railroad policeman, a clerk in a mail-order house, and an electric light bulb salesman. With an eye to making his fortune, he tried a number of business ventures, but all of them fell through. Finally, at the age of 37, he found himself in Chicago, flat broke, with no prospects, and a wife and three children to support. In desperation, he sat down and wrote a story along the lines of those he had read in pulp magazines. It was a weird tale about spaceships and life on another planet. He called it Under the Moon of Mars. It was snapped up by the first editor who read it, and Burroughs received a check for the staggering sum of $400. Over the next 12 months, he churned out interplanetary adventures in short stories and novels under the pen name of Norman Bean. They brought him in $20,000. He decided then to write under his real name. The first Tarzan story, Tarzan of the Apes, appeared in 1913. Though he wrote more than 25 Tarzan books, Burroughs himself never visited Africa. This led to such mistakes as introducing Sabor the Tiger as a character. He was bombarded with letters telling him there were no tigers in Africa. But so great and so universal was the appeal of the Tarzan stories that such trifling inconsistencies didn't seem to matter. In due course, Burroughs' book sales totaled in excess of 35 million copies in 56 languages and dialects. Additional profits poured in as Tarzan swung through films, radio serials, and comic strips. In 1919, Burroughs retired to a 600-acre ranch he purchased in the San Fernando Valley near Hollywood. By now, Tarzan was an institution. Boys all over the world took to swinging from trees in imitation of the ape man. Tarzan games flooded the market, Tarzan chewing gum, swimming costumes, and toys. At 59, after divorcing his first wife, Burroughs married a young actress. The marriage was a disaster. He spent his last years alone in the rambling ranch house in San Fernando Valley. In 1950, the weak heart over which he had fretted most of his life finally gave out. At the time of his death, though he had written nothing for over a year, Edgar Rice Burroughs had 49 books still in print. Our time is up. Till we meet again for another chapter in The Passing Parade, this is John Doremus. Thank you so much, and goodbye for now.
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0: Oh my, Ellie King's got some pipes there. That's X's and O's and Shaboozy before that with Blink Twice featuring Miles Smith. 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
1: What a fantastic high energy Black Sorrows, Joe Camilleri song, City of Soul, and Boy and Bear with Southern Sun before that. 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
2: Let's have a look what's happening in and around Inverell tomorrow, Friday, the third Friday of August. 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Now, the Inverell Pipe Band meet for practice every Friday at 7 p.m. at 64 Ring Street. Anyone wishing to learn the bagpipes, drums, come along and receive free tuition to become a valued member of the band. 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And the Inverell and District Family History Group, they have members available every Friday from 10 a.m. to 3 p.m. at the Inverell Shire Library. 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Now, the Inverell Community Men Shed, they meet every Friday from 9 a.m. to noon at the back of the Inverell Showground. 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The Northern Tablelands Wildlife Carers is a local, not-for-profit wildlife rescue organisation who rescue, rehabilitate and release all native wildlife. 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They're seeking carers and volunteers and have donation boxes to help support carers and wildlife available at, I'll say it quickly, Barnyard Pet Shop, Gowrie Vets, Inverell Vets and the Brew Shop. That's our community diary, Grapevine for today, thanks to ATJ's Earthworks. Heading towards the news, Beth's in after the news with Drive Time right through till 6 o'clock and then Brett's in with Pub Night. Let's take it to the news with Stevie Wright and the Evie Trilogy to get us there.

0: Star FM National News is brought to you by Byron Street Auto Electrics at 202 Byron Street in Verrell. They stock a wide range of batteries to suit cars, caravans and heavy machinery.
1: I'm Mark Dransfield. Israel maintains its soldiers cannot be held criminally liable for the death of Australian aid worker Zomi Frankem. Ms. Frankem was one of seven humanitarian staff killed 2 years ago in an Israeli airstrike in Gaza. The foreign minister has met with the Israeli ambassador to express her outrage over the decision not to pursue criminal charges. But Hillel Newman says the aid convoy was travelling with armed personnel and had deviated from a pre-approved route.
2: It was a mistake in retrospect. But the findings of the court are that there was no criminal intention, there was no intention to hit at aid workers, and therefore there's no criminal responsibility.
1: The federal opposition claims every Australian household owes $100,000 as the nation's debt tips over $1 trillion. The debt pile is mainly made up of interest repayments and public spending on health, housing and defence. There's concern once federal and state debt is combined, the country will owe $2 trillion by the end of the decade. Liberal leader Angus Taylor says the federal government must take responsibility for the situation.
3: It has to be paid back. There's two ways to do that. Future generations pay it back, or it turns up as inflation. And debt does often turn up as inflation sooner rather than later. And we should be deeply worried about it.
1: Meantime, Australia's jobless rate has risen slightly in July, now sitting at 4.5%. The result could make an interest rate hike less likely. Police say the body of missing hiker Lily Hooper has been found more than a week after the teenager failed to return from a trip in the New South Wales Southern Highlands. A major search has been underway in National Park after the 18-year-old was reported missing last Wednesday. The body was located late this morning. A report will be prepared for the coroner. Brisbane will soon see new homes built on blocks smaller than a tennis court following a major zoning overhaul. Georgina Winter has more on that.
4: Brisbane City Council has overwhelmingly voted to approve new planning rules for low-medium density residential zones. Taking effect next month, the minimum lot size will be slashed from 260 square metres to just 120. Building heights will be able to reach four stories in designated areas, while low-density blocks within 300 metres of shopping centres can be split into 300 square metre lots. Lord Mayor Adrian Schrinner says the changes aim to boost housing supply, unlocking up to 6,000 new homes by 2032. Georgina Winter, Brisbane.
1: Overseas now, and South Korea says its annual joint military drills with the US will be cut 6 days short at the request of the United States. The American president has this week announced the scaling back of exercises and has flagged a fresh meeting with the North Korean leader. Donald Trump says he doesn't believe Kim Jong-un poses a threat while he's in office.
5: It was an exercise against North Korea. When I'm friendly with him, I don't see anything happening for certainly 2.5 years. It's not going to happen with me, but I don't see anything happening. And I was not happy when South Korea said, no, they're not interested in helping us with the Hormuz Strait.
1: This is Air National News. Essendon Chief Executive Tim Roberts has addressed players about the Bombers' next coach. The club's season ends on Sunday against Port Adelaide. Interim coach Dean Solomon says he's told players an announcement is imminent.
6: Early next week, they'll announce a coach and that coach will be potentially most likely available to be part of those meetings.
1: Tonight, the Saints take on the Suns. Panthers coach Ivan Cleary will reach a special milestone tonight, overseeing his 500th NRL game as a head coach. Round 25 will kick off with Penrith away to the Storm in Melbourne. Panthers fullback Dylan Edwards says it's an incredible achievement.
7: 500, that's an incredible feat. 500 games coaching NRL, so yeah. He's seen everything and done everything in the game I've, hopefully get a win for him.
1: And the world's best golfer, Scottie Scheffler, says he'd welcome back LIV players with open arms should the breakaway tour fall over. The long-term future of LIV is in doubt, and Scheffler believes the top players would add value to the PGA Tour's tournaments.
8: Having those guys come back and competing with whatever happens with LIV, whether those guys want to leave, or I think for me, being able to compete against the best players in the world, there's certainly some guys on that tour that can compete out here.
1: And the Hockey Roos have played out a four-all draw with Chile at the Women's Hockey World Cup. Australian Independent Radio News.
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10: It's now 5 minutes past three and welcome to Drive Time with Beth today, Thursday. Thank you, Dougal, for your great afternoon's program there. Now, the temperature at the moment is 20.9 degrees. Coming up tomorrow, or coming up tonight, we have a clear night and they're expecting it to be about 5. Friday, we may have some showers, 21 degrees. Now, the wind at the moment is about 2 kilometres from the due west and gusts up to 10 kilometres per hour. It's your news and weather for 3 o'clock. Just Meals on Wheels roster for Inverell tomorrow Friday, and the third Friday of the month, the 21st of August, Jim and Sue Belford, two crews from Connections. 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

then that was Adam Brand there, Just Drive. I don't know that you'd just drive now with the price of fuel, hey. Now, blah, blah, blah, Coffee for Blokes free social discussion group will be started on Tuesday, the 1st of September from 9 a.m. until 11 a.m. Then every Tuesday from 9 a.m. until 11 in the Victoria Park, River Street, Inverell, opposite the Uniting Church. 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

0: And that was Pearl Jam there, Last Kiss, In Excess, Don't Change. It's now 19 and a half minutes past three and you're listening to Star FM.
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And that was great. Lee Dee there, Let the Little Girl Dance. Billy Joel, The Longest Time. And Venga Boy starting us off. We're going to Ibiza. Now, the Cheer for Life Speed Cheer event raising funds for Ronald McDonald House will be held on Saturday, the 12th of September at the Dilungra Hotel, 28 Inverell Street, Dilungra. Nominations open at 11 and the event starts at 1 p.m. There will also be raffles and a charity auction. For more information, go to the Dilungra Hotel Cheer for Life Facebook page or contact 0267 248 405. And you heard about that right here on Star FM. Coming up next, Karen Ramirez. I'm sorry, I can't say that name. Looking for Love.

And that was Wet, Wet, Wet with Love Is All Around. And Karen Ramirez, Looking for Love. Now, the organist entertains with David Bailey, an acclaimed organist, will be held at the Inverell Community Uniting Church, 21 River Street, Inverell, at 2 p.m. on Saturday, the 12th of September. Admission is $20 per adult and $5 for students, with afternoon tea supplied. You heard about that right here on Star FM. Coming up now, just a bit of a break. You.

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And that was Benson Boone there. I'm here for someone else. Genesee and Fly Too High and Goatee starting us off, Somebody That I Used to Know. Now, it's 7.5 minutes away from 4 o'clock, and to take us up to the 4 o'clock news, a couple of songs, Murray Head's One Night in Bangkok, and then Johnny Mathison, Denise Williams, Too Much, Too Little, Too Late, and that will take us right up to the 4 o'clock news.

Hey, that was Dolly Parton there with Jolene, and Johnny Chester starting us off with Highway 31. Coming up now, Crowded House, Better Be Home Soon, and then a song going out to Al, Young Love, The Judds.

0: And that was the Judds with Young Love, Strong Love, going out to Al and Ken. A Crowded House with Better Be Home Soon. The Inverell Theatre Company is presenting Swingers, their adult-only show at Beaulieu Memorial Hall, Copeton Dam Road, starting at 7 p.m. on Friday the 28th and Saturday the 29th of August, then again on Friday the 4th, Saturday the 5th and Friday the 11th and Saturday the 12th of September. So it's on for six nights, so I'm sure you'll find some night that suits you. Tickets can be booked at trybooking.com, and you heard about that right here on Star FM.
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And that was Gnarls Barkley there with Gone Daddy Gone, Travelling Wilburys, Handle With Care, and the Stolzenberg Brothers starting us off with One Day at a Time. Buck Fizz up now, Land of Make-Believe.

0: And that was Dua Lipa with Dance the Night Away. Jack Green, There Goes My Everything, and starting us off, Buck Fizz, Land of Make-Believe. It's now 19 minutes away from 5 o'clock, and we have the presenter of the month coming up, and then after that, On This Day, brought to us by Inverell RSM Club.
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1: 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Storytime is no longer offered on a Thursday. Toddler Storytime for the 18 months to 3 year olds will be offered at 11 a.m. on the second and fourth Wednesday each month. Contact the Inverell Library in Campbell Street on 67288130 to find out more. The Inverell RSM Club has some excellent all-day dining options. 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It offers a delicious variety of food with a varied menu and daily Blackboard specials. 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
2: On this day, August 20th, it was on this day in 1593, the Massacre of the Innocents takes place in Timbuktu. Prominent citizens are rounded up and some killed by invading Moroccan forces, who then pillaged the city, ending its golden age. 1619, slavery begins in America. The first known African Americans, approximately 20 of them, land at Point Comfort in Virginia before being sold or traded into servitude. In 1908, America's Great White Fleet arrives in Sydney, Australia, to be greeted with a tremendous welcome. 221 American sailors desert to remain in Australia.
5: The Great White Fleet, along with its 14,000 sailors and marines, made 20 port calls, stopping on 6 continents. An unprecedented adventure.
2: In 1918, during World War I, Britain opens an offensive on the Western Front. In 1930, a week before his 22nd birthday, Australian cricket batting genius Don Bradman scores 232 during the fifth Test win over England at the Oval in London. In 1955, hundreds are killed in anti-French rioting in Morocco and Algeria. In 1968, during the night, 250,000 Soviet and Warsaw Pact troops invade Czechoslovakia in response to the Prague Spring.
6: The invasion, known as Operation Danube, led to almost 500,000 soldiers crossing the border to bring President Alexander Dubček's reforms to an end.
2: In 1977, NASA launches Voyager 2 towards Jupiter and Saturn. It will also later head to Uranus and Neptune. In 1986, postal worker Patrick Sherrill shoots 14 fellow workers dead in Edmond, Oklahoma.
7: Shot two people, then he just turned around and started spraying the room. And how my brother-in-law got away from it, I'll never know, because he was right there at the corner. He should have been one of them too, but I don't know how. I looked underneath there to see if his feet were there, and then I dove across the way underneath a bunch of cases.
2: In 1991, the United Democratic Front, one of the most prominent anti-apartheid movements, comprising of over 400 workers, church, civic and student organisations, dissolves. In 1998, the US military launches cruise missile attacks against alleged al-Qaeda camps in Afghanistan and a suspected chemical plant in Sudan in retaliation for the August 7 bombings of American embassies in Kenya and Tanzania. In 2000, at the PGA Championship's Men's Golf Championship at Valhalla Golf Course, Tiger Woods becomes the first golfer since Ben Hogan in 1953 to win three majors in a calendar year. He wins back-to-back PGA titles in a three-hole playoff with Bob May. In 2008, Spanair Flight 5022 skids off the runway and crashes during takeoff. 146 people are killed in the crash, 8 more die afterwards, only 18 people survive.
8: As soon as the aircraft...
2: In 2000, at the PGA Championship's Men's Golf Championship at Valhalla Golf Course, Tiger Woods becomes the first golfer since Ben Hogan in 1953 to win three majors in a calendar year. He wins back-to-back PGA titles in a three-hole playoff with Bob May. In 2008, Spanair Flight 5022 skids off the runway.

0: plane began to descend, impacting tail first and sliding along the ground. It continued across an embankment and ploughed into the opposite side, bursting into flames.
1: My name's Nicole, and I'm calling because I'm concerned about a friend of mine. I dropped her off at her house at 2 in the morning last night, and I haven't been able to get a hold of her this morning. I've gone to her house, and her car is there. She won't answer phone calls. She won't answer text messages.
2: What's her name?
3: In 2018, Colorado man Christopher Lee Watts is charged with the murder of his wife and two daughters. In 2018, Pope Francis releases a letter to all Catholics condemning sexual abuse atrocities and clerical cover-ups, saying we showed no care for the little ones, we abandoned them. In 2020, Russian opposition figure Alexei Navalny falls into a coma after a suspected poisoning. In 2023, Spanish captain Olga Carmona scores the only goal of the game as they score a 1-0 win over England at the FIFA Women's World Cup final in Sydney.
4: Carmona's providing the overlap. Here she comes. 1-0 Spain.
3: On this day, August 20th.
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This is a great family fun day with car and bike show, Lions markets and food available, raising funds for a local charity, gold coin donation entry. And you heard about that right here on Star FM. Now to take us up to the news, we have Brian Adams, So Happy It Hurts, and then a song going out to Al, Peter, Paul and Mary with Puff the Magic Dragon. That will take us right up to the 5 o'clock news. At 5 o'clock, not only do we have the national news, but we also have the regional news as well. So stay tuned for that.

That was Conrad Sewell there with Start Again. Now, Motor Mania event held by the Sapphire City Motorsports Club Incorporated will be at the Inverell Pioneer Village on Sunday the 23rd of August. Gates open at 7:30 a.m.

0: Star FM National News is brought to you by Byron Street Auto Electrics at 202 Byron Street, Inverell. They stock a wide range of batteries to suit cars, caravans and heavy machinery.
1: Hello there, I'm Terry Daniel. The Albanese government says Australia's jobless rate remains at historic lows despite a rise in unemployment. Latest data shows the jobless rate increased to 4.5% in July. The economy shed almost 16,000 positions over the month. But Employment Minister Amanda Rishworth says the jobs market is still relatively resilient.
2: It has been expected that we would see some softening in the labour market, but I would point to comparing that with historical standards. We have an unemployment figure with a 4 in front of it, 4.5%. That is historically a very low number.
1: A national review has found Australian foster and kinship carers are being forced to cover more expenses out of their own pockets. The Institute of Family Studies report shows government care allowances are failing to cover rising living and medical costs, resulting in a carer shortage. Adopt Change Chief Executive Renee Lee says more needs to be done to prevent children from living without a family.
3: It costs 12 to 18% more to raise a child not born to you through foster care. If we want to see children safely in an alternative home, then we need to ensure that carers are provided with enough funds to do so.
1: A moment of silence has been held in federal parliament in honour of the family of a missing hiker after a body was found in the New South Wales Southern Highlands. Crews spent 8 days searching after 18-year-old Lily Hooper did not return from a hike last Wednesday. Her body has been located. Opposition leader Angus Taylor says he can't imagine what her loved ones are experiencing.
4: Such news would be a nightmare for any parent, and we grieve for Lily's wider family and friends too. Lily loved bushwalking, and that only compounds the tragedy of her death.
1: The ship the Young Endeavour has arrived in Brisbane after an 11-day voyage from Sydney. The tall ship is manned by Aussies aged between 16 and 23, guided by specially trained Navy personnel. Commander Gavin Dawes says crew members leave with lifelong skills.
5: It's not a military program. It's all about us taking young people to sea and giving them an experience of sailing a tall ship.
1: Briefly in other news, more than 1,000 greater crested terns have died on three remote islands in South Australia in mass mortality events being linked to the H5 bird flu. Investigations are also underway into a suspected case in a little penguin on Kangaroo Island. A separate mass mortality event is also being investigated in Tasmania, where 28 penguins and three crested terns have been found dead. Victorian Premier Ben Carroll has accepted there will be adverse findings against the government after declaring nothing will be left off limits in the long-awaited Royal Commission into corruption on government infrastructure projects. And prosecutors have urged the Court of Appeal to reject Erin Patterson's bid to overturn her murder conviction, arguing the case against her was overwhelming. The Crown has also rejected claims Patterson was effectively forced to give evidence at her trial over fatal mushroom poisonings at Leongatha and was also subjected to unfair questioning. This is AIR National News. The world's best golfer, Scottie Scheffler, says he'd welcome back LIV players with open arms should the breakaway tour fall over. The long-term future of LIV is in doubt, and Scheffler believes the top players would add value to the PGA Tour's tournaments.
6: Having those guys come back and competing with whatever happens with LIV, whether those guys want to leave or, I mean, you got to ask them, but I think for me, being able to compete against the best players in the world, you know, there's certainly some guys on that tour that can compete out here.
1: NRL news, and Kevin Walters is poised to quit as Kangaroos coach to take up a lucrative offer with English club St Helens in the Super League. The Telegraph reports Walters will remain Australia's coach through until the end of the Rugby League World Cup in November. And Brisbane Broncos coach Michael Maguire is scoffing at suggestions Ezra Mann wants to quit the embattled club. Ahead of tomorrow night's clash with the Canberra Raiders, Maguire blamed gossip for the report surrounding his star 5'8".
7: Social media. It's a good old game, that one. But no, there's nothing in that. Ez has got a couple of years to go in his contract, so he's a Bronco. Have you seen that tattoo on his back? He loves the club.
1: Australian cricketer Cameron Green says he abandoned some modern technical changes and returned to the more traditional approach before notching up a test century during the first test against Bangladesh.
8: Previous few tours or years, tried to get to off stump, try to play, probably a slightly more aggressive game early rather than just kind of letting it happen.
1: Sports action tonight, and in the AFL, St Kilda take on the Gold Coast Suns at Docklands, and in the NRL, the Melbourne Storm are playing the Penrith Panthers in Melbourne. Australian Independent Radio News.
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10: With the latest from the Star FM newsroom, I'm Jerry Tavera. New England MP Barnaby Joyce blames the educational system for the hate and threats made by students against One Nation leader Pauline Hanson at last week's student protests. It follows protests around the country by students organised by the National Union of Students, which included banners, signs and effigies of Miss Hanson, with the crowd also chanting for Miss Hanson to be killed. It also comes after a One Nation volunteer was attacked while running a stall at Brisbane's Ecker, resulting in the volunteer ending in hospital with a broken rib. Speaking on Star FM, Mr. Joyce believes there are some teachers and university lecturers more interested in being political activists and taking their views into classrooms rather than teaching students reading, writing and arithmetic. Mr. Joyce says everyone has the right to disagree with politicians, but no right to bring violence.
11: I'm not going to start walking around, have anybody walk around saying that they want to hurt Sarah Hanson Young as much as I might disagree with her, or hurt the Prime Minister as much as times I want to disagree with him, because that's just not Australian. I'll take him on his policy and show it up for what it is. But if we go down the path of violence, we will get violence, and the whole mechanism of Australia's character will change and change for the worse.
10: New England police have asked for public's assistance in locating several people wanted on warrants. 43-year-old Leanne Gardner, who frequents the Inverell area, is wanted for arrest for stealing-related matters. 28-year-old Benji Donovan, known to frequent the Armidale area, is wanted for related matters. 33-year-old Joseph Speedy is wanted for assault-related matters and is believed to frequent the Glenness area. And 34-year-old Stacey Doyle, believed to frequent the Armidale area, is wanted for judicial-related matters. Police remind the community not to approach these people, but to call 000 immediately. Member for the Northern Tablelands, Brendan Moylan, has slammed the state government for failing to act as a new mutant treatment-resistant varroa mite devastates the state's beekeeping sector. The MP warned the crisis now threatens food security, regional jobs and a $12.9 billion national pollination industry, with a recent Australian Honeybee Industry Council survey finding 42% of New South Wales commercial beekeepers plan to exit the industry within 2 years. The honeybee industry has called on the government to immediately establish an emergency support package for affected operators, fund urgent treatment access and cost relief, as well as pushing for the deployment of rapid response field teams to assist commercial beekeepers and to work collaboratively on a short-term stabilisation plan to prevent mass exits. Industry leaders have confirmed the new strain of varroa is entirely different from the 2022 incursion, with the catastrophic losses already documented, with one commercial operator reportedly losing 1,380 hives in just 12 weeks, an estimated $1.2 million hit. New data suggests El Nino is strengthening so quickly that it could make 2026 become Earth's warmest year on record. According to new data from Berkeley Earth, there is a 69% chance that 2026 will become the warmest year on record and a 30% chance that it will come in at second place behind 2024. The shift in their outlook is due to last month being the second warmest July on record for global temperatures, while another key factor is the rapid pace at which El Nino is strengthening in the tropical Pacific Ocean, which is giving more confidence to computer models that are suggesting it will become the strongest El Nino on record. Despite the first 6 months of this year ranking as the third warmest January to June on record, the presence of a very strong El Nino in the second half of the year should push the annual average temperature into second or first place by the end of December. Inverell Shire Council has once again been invited to participate in the 2026-27 Bush Bursary Program. The program provides selected medical, nursing and midwifery students in New South Wales and ACT with funding to undertake a placement in country New South Wales during their university holidays. Council will consider at their next council meeting that if it participates in the program, they would co-fund placements at a cost of $3,000 plus GST, with this contribution providing four students the opportunity to experience the region for four nights. Inverell Shire Council Mayor Kate Dight says these placements expose the next generation of medical professionals to rural practice and lifestyle, adding it also creates a skilled and sustainable health workforce across country New South Wales. That's the latest from the Star FM newsroom. I'm Jerry Tavera.
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13: It's now 10.5 minutes past 5 o'clock, and welcome to the third hour of Drive Time today, Thursday. The temperature at the moment is 18.3 degrees. We have 37% relative humidity, a west-northwesterly wind of 9 kilometres per hour, and the barometric pressure is 1025.9 hectopascals. Now, tomorrow we're expecting a minimum of 5 and a maximum of 21. And the forecast is Northern Tablelands for Friday, partly cloudy. The chance of morning fog, medium chance of showers in the south, most likely in the afternoon and evening. Near zero chance of rain elsewhere. Winds northwest, north-south, 15 to 20 kilometres per hour, tending north-northwest in the morning and then northwest-southwest in the middle of the day. The UV index will be moderate, and as will the fire danger. And there's a 60% chance of 1 to 5 millimetres of rain tomorrow, so that would be a nice start to the weekend. We're going to start this third hour off with Johnny Horton and Sink the Bismarck.

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0: And that was Cat Steven there. The first cut is the deepest. New Seekers, I'd Like to Teach the World to Sing. And Johnny Horton starting us off with Sink the Bismarck. Now, looking for something to do on the weekend, the Imbril Bushwalking Club on the 23rd of August, a historic locality of Howl. Mining relics, leave Sinclair Park at 8 a.m. and you need to contact the walk leader, Bruce Turner, on 0267 223267 at night. That number again, 0267 223267 at night. You heard about that right here on Star FM.
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Old sleepyhead, that's my boy. 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A teddy bear named Fred.

And that was John Travolta and Olivia Newton-John there, and the one that you're the one that I want. Bobby Goldsboro watching Bob Scotty grow, and Rascal Flatts starting us off with My Wish. Coming up now, Chaperone with Pink Pony Club going out for Aubrey.

0: And that was Men Without Hats there, and the Safety Dance, Chapel Roan Pink Pony Club, going out to Aubrey. It's now 20 minutes away from 6 o'clock. After the 6 o'clock news, Brett is in with Pub Night.
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0: And that was ABBA there, Take a Chance on Me, Shakin' Stevens from The Green Door. Now, it is just 10 minutes away from 6, and Brett's in here. Brett, what's for dinner tonight?
1: Got wood-fired pizzas tonight, and I had them at another pub the other night, so I'm going to fire up. I don't know whether Dougal's going to like a little fire in the corner, but wood-fired pizzas all night long.
0: You could have fire in that plastic garbage bin with a plastic liner. There's some paper in it.
1: Yes.
0: And make himself a pizza. So wood fire pizza for dinner tonight for Brett down here at Pub Night. Now to take us up to the news, Steve Miller Band with Abracadabra and then Carrie Underwood, Two Black Cadillacs.

0: Star FM National News is brought to you by Byron Street Auto Electrics at 202 Byron Street in Verrell. They stock a wide range of batteries to suit cars, caravans and heavy machinery.
1: Hello there, I'm Terry Daniel. The New South Wales Police Commissioner has apologised unreservedly for a miscommunication following the discovery of Lily Hooper's body in the Southern Highlands. The 18-year-old's body was located by SES crew members in the Natai National Park, bringing an end to 8 days of searching. Within minutes, word reached media outlets and the Premier's office, leading to incorrect reports Lily was alive. Mal Lennon says his thoughts are with Lily's family and how the miscommunication occurred will be looked into.
2: The communication may have passed through a number of hands. The location where Lily was found was remote. It was communicated via a communication device to the command post, and it may well have passed a number of hands. We will obviously look at that communication, how it took place, with a view to making sure that we confirm that.
1: Labor argues the previous coalition government is responsible for the nation's debt, which has now tipped over $1 trillion. Interest repayments are weighing most heavily on the nation's finances. The opposition argues the government has squandered a $400 billion revenue windfall, which could have been used to pay the debt. Treasurer Jim Chalmers has told Parliament he's been cleaning up the mess left by the coalition.
3: The overwhelming majority of the dollars in gross debt in the budget was racked up by those opposite, Mr. Speaker. In fact, gross debt is $200 billion lower this year than the trajectory that we inherited from those opposite.
1: Victorian Premier Ben Carroll has declared nothing is off limits after finally unveiling the terms of reference for the Royal Commission into corruption on government worksites. Stephanie Wacklewick has more.
4: The Premier has accepted there will be adverse findings against the government, but he still won't concede that corruption did occur on government infrastructure projects.
5: There was grift, there was thuggery, there was misogyny, and there was violence. Nothing is off limits.
4: Former Chief Justice of South Australia, Christopher Koukakis, will lead the $50 million inquiry to uncover the extent of corruption, criminal conduct or serious misconduct on all major infrastructure projects and the role the government played. It will also aim to find out exactly how much money was lost. Anyone could be called to give evidence, from CFMEU members, subcontractors, ministers and former premiers. But the hearings will be both public and private. The findings due by August 20. Next year. Shadow Attorney General James Newbury says he doubts we will ever hear from Daniel Andrews or Jacinta Allen.
6: Ben Carroll has announced his cover-up commission.
4: Stephanie Wacklewick, State Parliament, Melbourne.
1: Prince Harry and Meghan are planning to return to live in Britain. Mark Dransfield reports.
7: 6 years after leaving for the US, the Duke and Duchess of Sussex are heading back to Britain. They're expected to permanently relocate later this month to a non-royal residence. The Daily Mirror's royal editor, Russell Myers, says it is a complete turnaround for the couple.
8: Harry has said that he didn't see a situation where he could safely have his family in the country just about a year ago. I mean, that's an extraordinary turn of events that, he's willing to enrol his children into school and to live here permanently.
1: Finally, to the Australian share market, the All Ords has closed up 43 points at 92.98, and $1 Australian was buying 71.1 US cents. This is AIR National News. AFL News and Greater Western Sydney's Jake Stringer has confirmed he will head back to Melbourne next season for family reasons. Stringer says their upcoming match against Adelaide is probably his final outing for the side and wants to get back to Victoria to be with his children.
9: I miss being able to go watch him play netball and play basketball and do stuff like that. The timing's right, and I think the timing's right for the club as well. All the young forwards coming in. I'm just excited for this last game, and it'll most likely be my last game here, but it's one that I'm very grateful for the opportunity.
1: And in other AFL news, Dean Solomon expects Essendon's new full-time coach to be appointed early next week and to take part in player exit meetings as the club looks to move on from another tumultuous season. Solomon will lead the Bombers for the final time as interim coach against Port Adelaide at Marvel Stadium on Sunday. In tonight's AFL, St Kilda are up against the Gold Coast Suns at Docklands. Round 25 of the NRL kicks off tonight with the Melbourne Storm taking on the Penrith Panthers. Ivan Cleary will coach his 500th match. And rugby league is in mourning for the loss of champion St George halfback Billy Smith. He was part of the legendary Dragons team that won 11 premierships in a row. Smith was 84. And another Socceroos player has secured a big move following the World Cup. Defender Alessandro Ciccati has joined Portuguese giant Ben Kiefer, moving from the Italian club Parma. Australian Independent Radio News.
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11: 16 degrees here in the beautiful Sapphire City, and what a cracker of a day. Absolutely beautiful. Got, it was quite stunning. The wind's coming from the west-southwest at 9 k's an hour and gusting up to 11 k's an hour. No rain in the rain gauge, quite obviously. Fire danger is moderate at the moment. Could be a late shower, so they're saying, but I don't think so this afternoon. I was coming in, there wasn't many clouds in the sky. What's going to happen tomorrow? Mostly cloudy, 21 degrees top temperature, 5 degrees overnight, 60% chance of 1 to 5 mil, so maybe a late shower on the Friday. Saturday, rain, which would be lovely, very welcome, 17 degrees top temperature, 80% chance of 1 to 5, so a good chance of rain there. Sunday, mostly sunny with a top of 22, 4 degrees overnight. Possible shower on the Monday with a top of 22, a bit the same on Tuesday. And Wednesday looks like a wet day as well. Heavy rain, 80% chance of 1 to 5 with a top of 19 degrees. The sun's going to rise tomorrow at 6.23 and will set at 5.35 in the afternoon. 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You're with Brett. We're doing Pub Night. I hope you're having a great night. Out there, if you're at the pub, at home, whatever, wherever you are. I was at the pub on Saturday night, actually, at Leyburn Sprints, and that's where I had the pizza and a couple of very, very nice ales. Beautiful little pub to drop into and a nice little spot. We've got some Aussie music coming up for you in the next hour or so, a bit of Aussie Crawl, The Vinyls, The Angels. We've also got some Powderfinger and a bit of everything mixed in. So Without further ado, let's get stuck into it. Star FM 91.9. Pub Night.

Angels there. Coming down, Australian Crawl before that with Indisposed. You're on Star FM 91.9. You're with Brett. We've got a good one coming up from the Divinals here. We're getting stuck into the Aussie stuff and then a little bit of Fleetwood Mac after that.

0: Fleetwood Mac there with Goldust Woman. Divinals before that with Only the Lonely. You're on Star FM 91.9. You're with Brett. We've got a few words coming up from our sponsors. Then a bit of ZZ Top, unfortunately, and very sad news that the drummer, Frank Beard, passed away. ZZ Top was probably my favourite band when I was growing up, so I might play a little bit of ZZ Top tonight. Just in honour, there's only one left now, Billy Gibbons, but we'll see how we go after the break.
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This is a community service announcement brought to you by 91.9 Star FM.

Had a brand there. Dirt Track Cowboys. How good's that? ZZ Top before that with Legs. You're on Star FM 91.9. You're with Brett. It's just gone 6:30. Now, the Inverell McIntyre Lions Club drew their mini lotto competition last Saturday, the 15th of August, 2026. The numbers drawn out were 14, 5, 8, 19, 1 and 2. There were no winning tickets and the jackpot has risen to $1,700. Very nice. Ticket buyers are asked to pick six numbers from 20. The next draw will take place this Saturday, the 22nd of August, 2026. The tickets are $1 each for two chances to win the jackpot. Tickets can be obtained from Lennon's Butchery and various businesses throughout Inverell, and from the sales table in Byron Street on Thursdays and Fridays. And remember, you heard it here on Star FM.

Powderfinger there. Baby, I've Got You On My Mind. Morgan Evans before that with one of my favourite things to do, which is Day Drunk. I'm only kidding. Actually, I did a bit of that on the weekend. You're on Star FM 91.9. You're with Brett. We're doing Pub Night. I hope you're having a great night out there, whether you're at the pub or at home. Maybe you're sitting by the fire. I don't know. Maybe you're listening to the radio. I hope so. Here's the Kings of Leon.

0: Hey, you remind me. Kings of Leon before that with Sex on Fire. You're on Star FM 91.9. You're with Brett. We've got a few words coming up from our sponsors. Then some Three Doors Down.
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Chasing Cars, Three Doors Down before that with Kryptonite. We've got one more. We can squeeze one more in before the national news. Here's Regard with Ride It.

Tame Impala there with Elephant, or Elephant, we could say Elephant. Midnight Oil before that with Kosciuszko. You're on Star FM 91.9, you're with Brett. We've got a few good songs coming your way very shortly. Hunters and Collectors and the Hilltop Hoods.

0: ZZ Top there. Got me under pressure. Might be another band like that, actually. Hilltop Hoods, Cosby Sweater. Hunters and Collectors, before that, with Do You See What I See. You're on Star FM 91.9. We've got a few words coming up from our sponsors, then the Rogue Traders.
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0: Road Traders before that with Voodoo Child. You're on Star FM 91.9. Now the Motor... I'll get that out. Yeah, hang on a sec. The Motor Mania event held by the Sapphire City Motorsports Club Incorporated will be at the Pioneer Village, Inverell, on Sunday the 23rd of August. Gates open at 7:30 a.m. and Star FM will be broadcasting live. 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Markets, Lions Club Markets will be there. 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

0: REM there with Orange Crush. Teddy Swims before that with Bad Dreams. You're on Star FM 91.9. You're with Brett. It's 15 minutes to 8 o'clock. We've got a few words coming up from our sponsors, then live the band.
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6: 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We're down the industrial end of Evans Street at 160. 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

AK7S there with Breaking Me Live, before that with I Alone. You're on Star FM 91.9. It's 10 minutes to 8 o'clock. We've got a couple to take us up to the national news. Brothers Osborne with a pub night song, Rum, and Patti Smith, Because the Night. 1, 2, 3.

0: Star FM National News is brought to you by Byron Street Auto Electrics at 202 Byron Street in Verrell. They stock a wide range of batteries to suit cars, caravans and heavy machinery.
1: Hello there, I'm Terry Daniel. The New South Wales Police Commissioner has apologised unreservedly for a miscommunication following the discovery of Lily Hooper's body in the Southern Highlands. The 18-year-old's body was located by SES crew members in the Natai National Park, bringing an end to 8 days of searching. Within minutes, word reached media outlets and the Premier's office, leading to incorrect reports Lily was alive. Mal Lanyon says his thoughts are with Lily's family and how the miscommunication occurred will be looked into.
2: The communication may have passed through a number of hands. The location where Lily was found was remote. It was communicated via a communication device to the command post, and it may well have passed a number of hands. We will obviously look at that communication, how it took place, with a view to making sure that we confirm that.
1: Labor argues the previous coalition government is responsible for the nation's debt, which has now tipped over $1 trillion. Interest repayments are weighing most heavily on the nation's finances. The opposition argues the government has squandered a $400 billion revenue windfall, which could have been used to pay the debt. Treasurer Jim Chalmers has told Parliament he's been cleaning up the mess left by the coalition.
3: The overwhelming majority of the dollars in gross debt in the budget was racked up by those opposite, Mr. Speaker. In fact, gross debt is $200 billion lower this year than the trajectory that we inherited from those opposite.
1: Victorian Premier Ben Carroll has declared nothing is off limits after finally unveiling the terms of reference for the Royal Commission into corruption on government worksites. Stephanie Wacklewick has more.
4: The Premier has accepted there will be adverse findings against the government, but he still won't concede that corruption did occur on government infrastructure projects.
5: There was grift, there was thuggery, there was misogyny, and there was violence. Nothing is off limits.
4: Former Chief Justice of South Australia Christopher Kourakis will lead the $50 million inquiry to uncover the extent of corruption, criminal conduct or serious misconduct on all major infrastructure projects and the role the government played. It will also aim to find out exactly how much money was lost. Anyone could be called to give evidence, from CFMEU members, subcontractors, ministers and former premiers. But the hearings will be both public and private. The findings due by August 20. Next year. Shadow Attorney General James Newbury says he doubts we will ever hear from Daniel Andrews or Jacinta Allen.
6: Ben Carroll has announced his cover-up commission.
4: Stephanie Wacklewick, State Parliament, Melbourne.
1: Prince Harry and Meghan are planning to return to live in Britain. Mark Dransfield reports.
7: 6 years after leaving for the US, the Duke and Duchess of Sussex are heading back to Britain. They're expected to permanently relocate later this month to a non-royal residence. The Daily Mirror's royal editor, Russell Myers, says it is a complete turnaround for the couple.
8: Harry has said that he didn't see a situation where he could safely have his family in the country just about a year ago. I mean, that's an extraordinary turn of events that, you know, he's willing to enrol his children into school and to live here permanently.
1: Finally, to the Australian share market, the All Ords has closed up 43 points at 92.98. And one Australian dollar was buying 71.1 US cents. This is AIR National News. The world's best golfer, Scottie Scheffler, says he'd welcome back LIV players with open arms should the breakaway tour fall over. The long-term future of LIV is in doubt, and Scheffler believes the top players would add value to the PGA Tour's tournaments.
9: Having those guys come back and competing with whatever happens with LIV, whether those guys want to leave or, I mean, you got to ask them. But I think for me, being able to compete against the best players in the world, you know, there's certainly some guys on that tour that can compete out here.
1: NRL news, and Kevin Walters is poised to quit as Kangaroos coach to take up a lucrative offer with English club St Helens in the Super League. The Telegraph reports Walters will remain Australia's coach through until the end of the Rugby League World Cup in November. And Brisbane Broncos coach Michael Maguire is scoffing at suggestions Ezra Mann wants to quit the embattled club. Ahead of tomorrow night's clash with the Canberra Raiders, Maguire blamed gossip for the reports surrounding his star 5'8".
10: Social media. It's a good old game, that one.
11: But no, there's nothing in that.
10: Ezra's got a couple of years to go in his contract, so he's a Bronco. Have you seen that tattoo on his back? He loves the club.
1: Australian cricketer Cameron Green says he abandoned some modern technical changes and returned to the more traditional approach before notching up a test century during the first test against Bangladesh.
11: Previous few tours or years, yeah, tried to get to off stump, try to play, yeah, probably a slightly more aggressive game early rather than just kind of letting it happen.
1: Sports action tonight, and in the AFL, St Kilda take on the Gold Coast Suns at Docklands, and in the NRL, the Melbourne Storm are playing the Penrith Panthers in Melbourne. Australian Independent Radio News.
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13: Temperature in downtown Inverell's dropped down to 13 degrees. Humidity's at 55%. And it looks like the wind's died off a real lot. It's saying the wind's coming from the west-southwest at 0 km an hour, so that's probably a good thing. Rain, no rain since 9 a.m. this morning. The rain gauge is empty. What's going to happen tomorrow? Friday, late shower with a top of 21, 5 degrees overnight, 80% chance of 1 to 5 there. Wet old Saturday with a top of 17, 80% chance of 1 to 5 there, but it'd be quite welcome, a little bit of rain. Sunday, the sun's coming back out for Motor Mania with a top of 22 degrees there, 4 degrees overnight. Mostly sunny on the Monday too with a top of 22. Tuesday's looking good with 22 degrees, but a possible showers coming in later that evening, 90% chance of 10 to 20. And then they're going to clear a little bit on the Wednesday with 90% chance of 1 to 5. The sun's going to rise tomorrow at 6.23 and set at 5.35. 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You're with Brett. We're doing Pub Night. I hope you're having a great night out there. I'm having a great night in here. I love playing the music. Love playing the tracks. We've got some good tracks coming up this hour. Hoodoo Gurus. What else have we got? A bit of Elvis Costello, Foo Fighters, Van Halen. So let's get stuck into it. 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

Body Rockers there with, yeah, I like the way you move. Huda Gurus before that with Bittersweet. You're on Star FM 91.9. Here's a classic from Queen.

0: Spy versus Spy there with Don't Tear It Down. Queen before that with the Dragon Attack. That'd scare the grandkids. Here on Star FM 91.9, you're with Brett. We've got a few words coming up from our sponsors, including the Presenter of the Month.
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0: Foo Fighters there with Monkey Wrench, the one and only Foo Fighters, I should say. Elvis Costello as well with Watching the Detectives. 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

Poison there with their Unskinny Bop. Van Halen before that with Hot for Teacher. Great drumming in that. 50 Cent before that with In the Club. Well, that's about it. I'm out of the club. Hope you have a great evening and a great weekend. If you've got nothing to do, pop on down to Motor Mania. It should be a great day. If the sun's shining, I think it will be. There's going to be heaps of cars, markets, all the rest of it. Have a great weekend and I'll talk to you on Monday afternoon for Monday Afternoon Madness. Stay classy, Varel. Break 'em.

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But there are several other very important differences between human beings and animals that you should know about.

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1: Attenborough.
0: And the nature of your claim?
1: My four-wheel drive's just been sat on by an elephant.
0: An elephant?
1: Yes, a bull male. Completely flattened it. All I can see is the snorkel.
0: McLaughlin Smash Repairs can sort that out for you. 17 Mansfield Street, Inverell.
1: Well, I'll be quick, because after the elephants, I'm off to study the mating habits of the big-nosed, blue-bummed, purse-stealing monkeys of Borneo.
0: No problem. Just ring them on 67212101.
1: I shall. No, I haven't got a peanut.
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1: My four-wheel drive's just been sat on by an elephant.
0: An elephant?
1: Yes, a bull male. Completely flattened it. All I can see is the snorkel.
0: McLaughlin Smash Repairs can sort that out for you. 17 Mansfield Street, Inverell.
1: Well, I'll have it quick, because after the elephants, I'm off to study the mating habits of the big-nosed, blue-bummed, purse-stealing monkeys of Borneo.
0: No problem. Just ring them on 67212101.
1: I shall. No, I haven't got a peanut.
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1: An elephant?
2: 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All I can see is the snorkel.
1: McLaughlin Smash Repairs can sort that out for you. 17 Mansfield Street, Inverell.
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1: I'd like to make a claim, please.
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0: And the nature of your claim?
1: My four-wheel drive's just been sat on by an elephant.
0: An elephant?
1: Yes, a bull male. Completely flattened it. 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
0: McLaughlin Smash Repairs can sort that out for you. 17 Mansfield Street, Inverell.
1: Well, I'll be quick, because after the elephants, I'm off to study the mating habits of the big-nosed, blue-bummed, purse-stealing monkeys of Borneo.
0: No problem. Just ring them on 67212101.
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influenza and whooping cough to travel vaccinations for your next overseas adventure, we've got you covered. We also offer the Japanese encephalitis vaccine as we are in an area of concern for transmission. 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

0: 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Are you kidding me? Are you getting this? Look at this. They're being cut. That's what happens when you work with couples. Oh my gosh. I'm out of here. 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
1: I'd like to make a claim, please.
0: Name?
1: Attenborough.
0: And the nature of your claim?
1: My four-wheel drive's just been sat on by an elephant.
0: An elephant?
1: Yes, a bull male. Completely flattened it. All I can see is the snorkel.
0: McLaughlin Smash Repairs can sort that out for you. 17 Mansfield Street, Inverell.
1: Well, I'll have it quick, because after the elephants, I'm off to study the mating habits of the big-nosed, blue-bummed, purse-stealing monkeys of Borneo.
0: No problem. Just ring them on 67212101.
1: I shall. No, I haven't got a peanut.
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1: I'd like to make a claim, please.
0: Name?
1: Attenborough.
0: And the nature of your claim?
1: My four-wheel drive's just been sat on by an elephant.
0: An elephant?
1: Yes, a bull male. Completely flattened it. All I can see is the snorkel.
0: McLaughlin Smash Repairs can sort that out for you. 17 Mansfield Street, Inverell.
1: I'll have it quick, because after the elephants, I'm off to study the mating habits of the big-nosed, blue-bummed, purse-stealing monkeys of Borneo.
0: No problem. 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
1: I'd like to make a claim, please.
0: Name?
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0: And the nature of your claim?
1: My four-wheel drive's just been sat on by an elephant.
0: An elephant?
1: Yes, a bull male. Completely flattened it. All I can see is the snorkel.
0: McLaughlin Smash Repairs can sort that out for you. 17 Mansfield Street, Inverell.
1: Well, I'll have it quick, because after the elephants, I'm off to study the mating habits of the big-nosed, blue-bummed, purse-stealing monkeys of Borneo.
0: No problem. 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
1: 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No, I haven't got a peanut.
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1: I'd like to make a claim, please.
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0: And the nature of your claim?
1: My four-wheel drive's just been sat on by an elephant.
0: An elephant?
1: Yes, a bull male. Completely flattened it. All I can see is the snorkel.
0: McLaughlin Smash Repairs can sort that out for you. 17 Mansfield Street, Inverell.
1: Well, I'll be quick, because after the elephants, I'm off to study the mating habits of the big-nosed, blue-bummed, purse-stealing monkeys of Borneo.
0: No problem. Just ring them on 67212101.
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1: Star FM National News is brought to you by Byron Street Auto Electrics at 202 Byron Street, Inverell. They stock a wide range of batteries to suit cars, caravans and heavy machinery.
2: Good morning, I'm Lee Harrison. The Prime Minister says next week's meeting of National Cabinet will address violence against women. The issues return to the spotlight following the sexual assault allegations engulfing the Sydney Swans. The government's working with the states and territories to develop a second national plan to end violence against women and children. Anthony Albanese has told Parliament there should be zero tolerance.
3: Every woman and every girl has the right to feel safe and must be safe at all times, in our workplaces, in our schools, in our sporting clubs, in our homes and in our communities. And there must be zero tolerance for sexual violence in Australia.
2: The opposition is accusing Labor of trying to spin the latest unemployment data, which shows a hike in the jobless rate. New figures show unemployment increased to 4.5% in July, with almost 16,000 jobs lost over the month. The federal government argues the rate is still historically low, but Shadow Employment Minister Jane Hume says most indicators are pointing to a slowing economy.
4: If you feel poorer today than you did 4 years ago, there's a good reason for that. You are poorer. This is Labor's economy. Higher rents, higher interest rates.
2: The federal government says our relationship with Israel is facing a difficult time following the death of an Australian aid worker. Zomi Franken was one of seven humanitarian staff killed 2 years ago in an Israeli airstrike in Gaza. The Jewish state maintains it's conducted investigations and its soldiers can't be held criminally liable. But Foreign Minister Penny Wong says their inquiries are insufficient, leaving many unanswered questions.
5: This is not the conclusion of an investigation and a court trial, etc. It is a decision not to proceed with any criminal investigation whatsoever.
2: The New South Wales Police Commissioner has apologised unreservedly for a miscommunication following the discovery of Lily Hooper's body in the state's Southern Highlands. The 18-year-old's body was located by SES crew members yesterday morning, bringing an end to an 8-day search. Within minutes, word reached media outlets and the Premier's office, leading to incorrect reports Lily was

0: alive. Mel Lanyon says his thoughts are with Lily's family, and how the miscommunication occurred will be looked into.
1: The communication may have passed through a number of hands. The location where Lily was found was remote. It was communicated via a communication device to the command post, and it may well have passed a number of hands. We will obviously look at that communication, how it took place, with a view to making sure that we confirm that.
0: And Victorian Premier Ben Carroll denies his Royal Commission into Corruption on Government Worksites is a cynical attempt to win votes at the November state election. The Premier has unveiled the terms of reference, with nothing off limits for the Commissioner to examine. The hearings will be held both public and private, with the findings due by August 20 next year. This is AIR National News. The Gold Coast Suns have wrapped up their 2026 AFL season with a win at Docklands last night. Terry Daniel reports.
2: Retiring Gold Coast hero Nick Holman kicked two goals as his side finished their season with a 23-point win at Docklands. The Suns held on to win their ninth game of the season. Suns midfielder Matt Rowell was pleased with the win to wrap up the season, and on Fox Footy he was looking forward to next year.
3: We wanted to finish the year off really well. It probably hasn't been the year we wanted. We haven't made finals, but it's still like every game means something, and we wanted to play our best footy tonight, and yeah, I think we really did that tonight, and I'm proud of the group, and I think also we want to propel ourselves into next year too, so with the way we played tonight, so I thought we did that really well.
2: The full-time score, Gold Coast 14-19, 103, defeating St Kilda 12-8-80. Terry Daniel, Air Sport.
0: The Penrith Panthers have overcome three sin binnings to beat the Melbourne Storm 22-14. Panthers halfback Nathan Cleary says they had to earn the win.
4: Really pleased with the way we started the game and got out to that lead. Obviously, discipline was an issue, but in saying that, to only concede 14 points against a spine like that, pretty pleased considering we had three in the bin.
0: And rugby seven star Madison Levi could make her Wallaroos debut in Saturday's test against New Zealand after being named on the bench. Australian Independent Radio News.
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6: Very good morning. Welcome along. It is your All-Star Breakfast on this Friday morning. We've reached Friday. Thank heavens for that. So we're into the day. So hopefully the day treats you well. Let's have a look at the weather, shall we? 4 overnight low in Inverell, 23 yesterday's high. Forecast today is a partly cloudy day. Medium chance of showers in the south later today. Late shower forecast for Inverell with winds north-west-southwesterly at 15 to 20 kilometres now, becoming light by the afternoon. There's a moderate chance of, fire danger and UV index as well. Now, looking ahead to the weekend, we've got rain forecast tomorrow, top of 15 degrees, 70% chance of 1 to 5 mils forecast. And Sunday, mostly sunny, so we're hoping for a little bit of rain. Good chance of rain today, suggesting 1 to 5 mils. So let's see if that comes to fruition. Heading for tops today, Inverell 21, 17 for Glen, 25 Warrielder, Bingra 23, 18 for Armidale, and Tamworth heading for 19 degrees on 5 degrees at the present time. 86% relative humidity in town. No rain to report since 9 yesterday. Winds are calm. And sunrise this morning in a few minutes, 23 past 6. Sunset this evening at 25 to 6. That's your latest weather update here at Star FM. Morning. Welcome along. All-Star Breakfast. And good morning to Al. You have a wonderful day. Oh, he says, I'm so grateful for you. Well, that's lovely, Al. You have a great, splendid weekend. Are you going for a bit of a swing over the weekend? Well, hopefully you hit them well. Hopefully. Thanks for the well wish. Coming up this morning, we'll check in with the horoscopes the next half hour. School news after 7. We'll have Caitlin Driscoll in after 7, talking about the Inverell Charity Run 2026, the inaugural run. So great interest in this particular event on Sunday. So we'll find out what's going on with the run on Sunday with Caitlin after 7. On this day at 20 past 7, Secret Sounds up to $2,580. Do that at 20 to 8. Check to see if any financial members having birthdays at 10 to 8. We'll be joined by Jenny Mead for Glorious Gwydir, where we have a look at what's going on in the Gwydir Shire area. in relation to events. And we'll also play Mystery Voice. $50 in the kitty at 20 past 8. And in Star FM Chart Toppers, the final half hour of the week, we're going to be playing the music and the top five hits from this day in 1984. Some great hits coming up shortly after 8:30 here at Star FM. We also have the regional news locked in on the half hour, 6:30, 7:30 and 8:30. In the headlines this morning, member for the Northern Tablelands, Brendan Boylan, is calling for a practical evidence-based approach to a proposed workplace exposure limits for phosphine, an essential tool used by grain growers and the storage industry to protect stored grain from insect pests and maintain grain quality. A bunkhouse used in the 60s and the 70s as a temporary accommodation for workers who built Copeton Dam has been refurbished for family and group bookings, and six new pod cabins with stunning views of the dam have also been installed by Reflections. Final preparations are underway for Sunday's annual Motor Mania at Pioneer Village. And in sport, the Group 19 final series starts tomorrow but will kick off in controversial circumstances after Yarella's reserve grade team were deducted competition points for playing an unqualified player and have been disqualified from the finals. We'll give you those details and more coming up at 6:30 here at Star FM. Welcome along. Good morning to everyone who is up and at it this morning. The council workers, street cleaners, butchers, bakers, supermarket workers, local police maybe even might be tuning in, who knows. We've also got the truckies out and about, the delivery guys and gals. Thank you for what you do. Welcome along. Hope the day treats you well. Let's kick it off this morning with a beautiful voice of Miss Whitney Houston, Saving All My Love For You, here on your Friday morning edition. We've hit Friday. Aren't you happy about that? Here on your All-Star Breakfast.

0: 91.9 Star FM, the Mummers and the Pollers. California Dreaming here at Star BG's Too Much Heaven. And we kicked it off with the most, one of the sensational voices of our time, Whitney Houston, and Saving All My Love for You at 21 past 6. Welcome along. It is your all-star breakfast. Don't forget Inverell McIntyre Lions Club. They'll hold their mini lotto tomorrow. And they've also got their sausage sizzle at a Big W tomorrow between 9 and 2. Get a freshly cooked sausage sanger and drink between that time, 9 and 2, and they're also selling mini lotto tickets today. You're playing for $1,700. Pick 6 from 20 numbers. Next draw tomorrow. You can get your tickets from Lenders Butchery, various other businesses throughout Inverell. The sales table in Byron Street today, and, of course, at the Sausage Sizzle there tomorrow at Big W for the mini lotto. It's your all-star breakfast morning.
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0: From 1990, Maxi Breece, and he's close to you here at Star Altar. There, she loves men in trucks. 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
0: With the latest from the Star FM Newsroom, I'm Jerry Tavera. Member for the Northern Tablelands, Brendan Moylan, is calling for a practical, evidence-based approach to propose workplace exposure limits for phosphine, an essential tool used by grain growers and the storage industry to protect stored grain from insect pests and maintain grain quality. From December 1st, the workplace exposure limit for phosphine is scheduled to reduce from 0.3 to 0.05 parts per million following a decision by Safe Work Australia. Grain industry representatives believe that worker safety objectives can be achieved without creating unworkable requirements that cannot be practically implemented across the grain supply chain. Mr. Moylan says worker safety must come first, but regulation also needs to recognise how phosphine is actually used in grain storage and fumigation, and call for the state government to work with the grain industry and Safe Work Australia to ensure the new exposure limits are practical, achievable and properly informed by the realities of grain storage. A bunker house used in the 1960s and 70s as temporary accommodation for workers who built Copen Dam has been refurbished for family and group bookings, and six new pod cabins with stunning views over the dam have also been installed by Reflections Holidays. The bunkhouse refurbishment program included refreshing the rooms, commercial kitchen and large common areas, installing new flooring, heating and cooling systems and improving accessibility. Minister for Tourism Steve Camper says the investment by Reflections at Copeton Waters is a big win for the local tourism and business economy and is also a boost for New South Wales tourism as a whole. Reflections CEO Nick Baker says Reflections Copeton Waters was a haven for families, and the additional accommodation was meeting demand for families and groups for modern and accessible accommodation. Final preparations are underway for this Sunday's annual Motor Mania, being held at the Pioneer Village by the Sapphire City Motorsports Club in conjunction with the Inverallians Club Markets. The day is tipped to be one of the biggest in the event's history, with over 40 market stalls, food vans and more than 200 vehicles coming from across the wider New England region. Speaking on Star FM yesterday, club spokesperson Dwayne O'Brien says the Sapphire City Motorsports Club has already committed some cash to local charities on top of what's made on Sunday.
2: We've also allocated $15,000 that we're going to hand out after the event on top of all the monies raised. It's in the tens of thousands of dollars. It really is. It's a bit hard to tell because you've got all the market stalls that all do well. Most of them sell out. You've got the Lions Club. You've got Rotary. Of course, Westpac doing their barbecue. They're one of the major ones we're doing fundraising for. Everyone gets a little bite of the cherry. All the gate takings go to the Pioneer Village, so gold coin entry, that's all it is, whether you're entering a car. So every person that goes through the gate, gold coin entry. We don't actually charge for you to bring your vehicles in.
0: The gates to the Pioneer Village open to the public from 7:30 Sunday morning for a gold coin donation, and Star FM will broadcast from the event. To sport now, the Group 19 final series starts tomorrow, but will kick off in controversial circumstances after Yarella's reserve grade team were deducted competition points for playing an unqualified player and have been disqualified from the finals. Group 19 officials informed Gara of the news this week, resulting in the Baraba Bulldogs moving into the minor semi-final against the Tinga Tigers. Meantime, Tinga Tigers, who received a lifeline after Gara lost 10 competition points for forfeiting to Yarella, are expected to field a strong lineup for their first grade knockout semi-final against Glen Innes at Mead Park tomorrow, with coach Reece Cosgrove saying the second chance has given his side a boost ahead of the clash, while Glen Innes Magpies coach Nick Eshman says his side is fit and is hoping everyone will fire at the right time of the year. The major semi-final between the Inverell Hawks and the Yarella Tigers at Varley Oval on Sunday is expected to be a tough and rigorous contest. Hawks coach Jamie McCormack says they're going in as the underdog after Yarella beat them at Varley Oval, stressing their opposition had a better preparation leading into finals. Yarella Tigers coach Greg Ryan is expecting the Hawks to be up for the occasion, adding the team will need to be at their very best to compete for a home ground grand final. The minor semis tomorrow will see Baraba play Tinga in reserve grade, while Ladies League tag match will be between Yarralla and Baraba. On Sunday, the Hawks will also play Yarralla in reserve grade, while the Hawkettes face Glen Innes in the major semi-finals. The Inverell Highlanders still have an interest in the Central North Rugby Final Series, with their women's team playing off for a grand final berth against Pirates in Moree tomorrow. The Highlanders claimed a preliminary final spot after they downed Moree in the minor semi-final a fortnight ago, and a start to build confidence in their structure, discipline and skills over the past month. Highlanders women's coach Ashley Makem says they go in as underdogs, but if they stick to their strengths and play for each other, they can cause an upset. In other games, the first great clash sees Moree hosts the Narrabri Blue Boars for the right to play Quirindi in the grand final, while Moree plays Quirindi in reserve grade. Inverell SC will host their last home game of the season when they tackle South Tamworth at the Sports Complex on Saturday in what has been considered a must-win game in the Northern Inland Premier League. First grade coach James Sweeney says all men's teams competing tomorrow will need to win to keep their finals aspirations alive. With the finals only weeks away, Inverell FC's first grade team sit in third spot on the ladder, 1 point ahead of fourth place Demon Knights and 3 points off second place Oxley Vale Latunga. In other games, reserve grade meet South Tamworth. Third and fourth grade take on West Armidale at the Sports Complex tomorrow, while their women's first grade team play Demon Knights, and second grade face East Armidale at the Sports Complex on Sunday. The club is also using tomorrow as a fundraiser to raise money for local teen Luke Reddit, who's heading to Las Vegas to compete in cross-country events next month. That's the latest from the Star FM newsroom. I'm Jerry Tavera.
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5: 3.5 degrees currently in town, 92% relative humidity, overnight low of 4, 23 yesterday's high, and a late shower is forecast for Inverell. Good chance of rain today with northwest southwesterly winds, 15 to 20 kilometres now, becoming light this afternoon. Moderate the fire danger of the UV index, and for the weekend, rain tomorrow. Another chance of a little bit of rain tomorrow, top of 15 degrees and mostly sunny for Sunday, top of 22 degrees. Heading for tops today, Tamworth 19, 18 for Armidale, 23 Bingara, 25 Warrielder, 17 Glen and 21 for Inverell. No rain to report since 9 yesterday. Sunrise was at 23 past 6. Sunset this evening will be at 25 to 6. That's your latest weather update here at Star FM. It is your all-star breakfast. Good morning. Hope you're in fine spirits. As we check in with Stevie Nicks coming up this half hour, today's horoscopes. Thanks to Annabelle's Realism.

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0: Wayne Brown and the Whispers walking or running 20 miles here at Star FM. T-Rex, get it on. And Stevie Nicks, Rooms on Fire. After 7 o'clock this morning, we hope to catch up with Caitlin Driscoll talking about the Inverell Charity Run 2026, the inaugural run on Sunday, raising coin for some worthy organisations. Good morning to Stewie. Thank you for your well wish this morning. Darren and Al, have a great day. Thank you for your well wish and have a wonderful weekend. We've got today's horoscopes next. Thanks to Annabelle's Real Estate.
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8: It's Friday, the 21st of August, 2026. 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Cancer, a casual comment will inspire your creativity and you'll even surprise yourself. Leo, a change in working arrangements is sure to rile those around you. Virgo, call some friends for a long overdue catch-up. Libra, you'll be seeking action and having a good time. Enjoy yourself. Scorpio, despite a recent success, this is no time to rest on your laurels. Sagittarius, tensions at home can be relieved by getting out and exercising. Capricorn, someone in your immediate circle would welcome your company. Aquarius, the phrase, pick your battles, is highly appropriate today. Pisces, your persuasive ability will bring others around to your way of thinking. And that's today's horoscope.
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0: Melbourne's NRL hopes once and for all. Terry Daniel reports.
1: With their slim final hopes on the line, the Melbourne Storm were blown away by the Penrith Panthers in the opening half, and despite a spirited comeback, they fell short in a rain-affected 22-14 loss that ended Melbourne's season once and for all. It was a night that saw four players given their marching orders to the sin bin by referee Grant Atkins. Penrith's Brian To'o crossed for a first-half hat-trick, bringing up 100 NRL tries in the process. Panthers captain Nathan Cleary summed up the game on Nine.
2: Yeah, it's a pretty crazy game. I don't think I've been a part of one where it's been three back-to-back sin bins pretty much. So, yeah, really pleased with the way we started the game and got out to that lead. Obviously, discipline was an issue, but in saying that, to only concede 14 points against a spine like that, yeah, pretty pleased considering we had three in the bin.
1: Terry Daniel, Air Sport.
0: St Kilda has ended its AFL campaign with a loss to the Suns. Gold Coast 23-point winners and a night to forget for the Saints, with ruck Tom DeConing leaving the field in the final moments with a shoulder injury. And four-time Formula One world champion Max Verstappen has extended his contract with Red Bull Racing, despite speculation he'd walk away when it expired in 2028. The Dutchman will now continue racing with the squad until at least 2030. Australian Independent Radio News.
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4: Not a bad looking morning out there at the moment. Overnight low of 4, 23 yesterday's high. A partly cloudy day for the region. There is a medium chance of showers in the south, more likely later today. Late shower for Inverell. A northwest, southwesterly winds 15 to 20 kilometres an hour, becoming light this afternoon. There is a reasonable chance of rain today. Moderate, the fire danger and the UV index. Now looking ahead to the all-important weekend, rain tomorrow and then mostly sunny for Sunday. Tops of 15 tomorrow and 22 for Sunday. Heading for tops today, 19 Tamworth, 18 Armidale, 23 Bingara, 25 Warrielder, 17 Glen and 21 for Inverell. At the moment, still on that 3.5 degree mark, 92% relative humidity, winds are calm, no rain to report since 9 yesterday, and sunrise this morning was at 23 past 6, sunset this evening at 25 to 6. That brings you up to date with news, sport and weather here at Star FM at 7:30. The regional news and the headlines this morning. Member for the Northern Tablelands, Brendan Moylan, is calling for a practical evidence-based approach to propose workplace exposure limits for phosphine. A bunkhouse used in the 60s and 70s as temporary accommodation for workers who built Copeton Dam has been refurbished for family and group bookings, and six new pod cabins with stunning views over the dam have also been installed by Reflections. Final preparations are underway for this Sunday's annual Motor Mania event at Pioneer Village, and the Inverell Highlanders still have an interest in the Central North Rugby Finals, with their women's team playing off for a grand final berth against the Pirates in Moree tomorrow. We'll give you those details and more coming up 7:30 here at Star FM. School news now, thanks to our sponsors, the Premier Store.
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4: All right, around the grounds on this Friday, 21st day of August. Firstly, Gilgai Public School. 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Today's library day for students. We encourage all students to borrow from their well-stocked library, and the school canteen is operating today. 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There are spare menus at the office for any families who need a copy. Over at Inverell Public School, it's sport day there today. Don't forget your hat and drink bottle. Payments are due for the Year 5 Lake Keep It excursion. Get ready to start planning your book week costume. The book week parade is coming up very soon, and keep an eye out for your latest newsletter on Facebook. At McIntyre High School, Seasons for Growth program is on today for participating students. Book club meets at the library during lunchtime, and a reminder, school fees can be paid online through School Bites. or the website at Rivers Christian College today. Chapel will be held at 2:45. Parents are welcome to attend. Holy Trinity School, kinder to year two students will have, will actually enjoy their athletics carnival today. 12:15 on the back oval. Families are welcome to come along. Year nine mass for today at 9:30 at Sacred Heart Church. All are welcome over at Ross Hill Public School today. Parents and carers, please make sure that any clothing that comes to school has your child's name on it, so if it's lost, it can be returned to the rightful owner. And for all information regarding school life, please make sure you download the School Bites app. Everything from permission notes and absences to informative notes can be found on the app. At Gunflat Public School today, it's sport day there today, so please wear your sports uniform and remember your hat, sunscreen and water bottle. And finally, Inverell Public School, you're working on the week 8 timetable. Good luck to the under 15 boys basketball team taking on Oxley High School in the regional final at the basketball stadium today. Any students wanting to attend as spectators can put their names down on the list outside the PDHPE staff room. Enrolments for year 7 2027 are now due. Parents and carers can submit an application online, or paper enrolment applications can be collected from the front office, and confirmation letters have been sent for parents who have already completed an enrolment application. And that wraps it up for school news for this morning and the week. School news heard each weekday morning of the school term thanks to our sponsors, the Premier Store, right here at 91.9 Star FM, Inverell's community station. An inaugural event is taking place on Sunday in Campbell Park. It's the Inverell Charity Run 2026. And the committee president is joining us this morning, Caitlin Driscoll. A very good morning.
8: Hi, Jerry. How are you going?
4: I'm going well. Getting ready for a big event.
8: Yes, we are. Things are all fired up and we're on the home stretch now.
4: Yeah, very much so, the home stretch. And you must be amazed because registrations closed last Saturday, but demand has seen you have to reopen the regos.
8: Last Sunday night we shut the registrations, and due to overwhelming demand from the community, they've asked us to reopen them, so we did. And being our first event, we thought, why not, let's just see how we can go here. And yeah, we've well exceeded the 200 mark now. Wow. On our registrations, so it's incredible.
4: Good idea to reopen the regos.
8: Yes, definitely.
4: But I must be amazed by the response.
8: Absolutely. I mean, it's really not too much of a shock because the Inverell community is always super generous, and there's a lot of runners in the community now too. So not too much of a shock, but it is great to see. Like, we've had people register from Moree and other smaller local towns around. So it's really good to see the interest.
4: So how did it all come about?
8: Yeah, so it came from just a local group of runners, starting with the Run 2360 Club and Rouseabout. We decided we wanted to put something together, a bit of a community run. So we decided to form the committee. And and then we just decided, let's give money back to the community. And that's really where it came from.
4: Yeah, fair enough. So you're racing for three very worthy causes.
8: Yeah, so we've got raising for the Inverell Breast Cancer Support Group, the Inverell Prostate Cancer Support Group, and Operation Operating Room.
4: Yeah, very. And the good thing is, then people will obviously give to your sort of causes because the money stays local.
8: Yeah, and that was exactly why we decided to do this. It was all about keeping the funds local. It just makes sense, really. So, yeah.
4: Is there any sort of target on what you're wanting to raise for each group?
8: Yeah, we haven't really set ourselves a limit or a target or anything for this year being the first year. We just kind of left that open, but we had a bit of a goal in mind of if we could at least raise about $5,000 for each charity, and we're definitely on target for which is great.
4: That is great for a first year, around the $15,000. And who knows, because you've got not only the event, and by the way, registration's still open?
8: Yep, they're open right up until Saturday night.
4: Okay, so plenty of opportunities to get in there. And then you've got, after the event, a party.
8: Yes, so the Rouseabout's hosting what we're calling the official after party for the event. There'll be live music, so they've got a band called the Ladies Lounge, I believe, is going to be there. We'll be drawing our raffle, and the food truck is open, so there'll be burgers, beers, live music, and then the raffle, which is set to be a great afternoon.
4: Good way to spend a Sunday, aren't we?
8: Absolutely.
4: For a bit of a run, and great to see that, obviously, people are supporting this particular event. Raffles, you mentioned, what sort of prize are we looking at?
8: Yeah, we've got, honestly, way too many to name, which again just is a credit to the Inverell community. But we do have like a 3-month gym membership with Anytime Fitness. There's a 3-month gym membership and recovery hub one from Proactive, $200 gift voucher from Funky Monkey. There's vouchers for the fuel station at Liberty Fuel Station, Vince Strang, gift packs from Your Time Skincare, the Premier Store. And the list just goes on.
4: And that just suggests that the people know that money's going to a good cause. They're jumping on board and Inverell's like that, isn't it? The businesses I'm talking
8: Absolutely.
4: About.
8: Absolutely. Yeah, they've been fantastic.
4: What time does it all kick off?
8: Yeah, so our first event is at 9 o'clock on Sunday morning. So we've got, that's the 10K run, the Hip Pocket and Print Anything 10K. It's, due to start at 9, but it would be great to have everyone there by 8:30 for marshalling. Yep. So the big thing is to keep an eye on social media over the next few days. That's where all of our updates are coming through in regards to starts for the event. But kicking off with the 10K at 9, and then we jump into the Anderson's Inverell 5K at 10:30, which some people are backing up to do both the 10 and the 5, which we're calling that the RA McLennan double. And then there's the Live and Loose 2.5 kilometre. It's at 11:30 a.m. And this is really just a bit of a walk. It's a run too, but the idea with that is just to get the whole family out for a bit of a morning. Kids are free, so you only need to register mum and dad and bring everyone down for a walk.
4: Last time we had Kel on talking about this, I asked him about pets. Can you bring pets?
8: Yes, absolutely. Okay, right. Pets and prams, all welcome.
4: He was a bit stunned when I asked him that question. Good morning, Kel, if you're listening. Yeah. And congratulations too. So it's all happening. And even if you're not competing, you're wanting the community to come down.
8: Yeah, absolutely. We really want to make this a whole community event. So if you know someone who's running or you just want to be involved, we'd love to have people down at the park or along the track, even with a sign, cheering on the runners and just, bringing some great vibes and atmosphere, really.
4: Okay. So it's all happening Sunday, the inaugural Inverell Charity Run 2026. It's going to be a fantastic event, and you're hoping to make this an annual thing.
8: Hopefully, yeah. It's definitely looking like that's something we can achieve given this year's success so far.
4: Yeah, unbelievable. And registrations again close tomorrow night.
8: Yep.
4: All right. So you've still got that opportunity to be part of the inaugural event, Inverell Charity Run 2026, kicking off in Campbell Park. There is a couple of road closures, isn't there?
8: Yeah, we have got a road closure just around Raglan Street there, just because the runners will head around that loop over that way.
4: Yep.
8: And potentially may need to close off the Lions Park, just depending on weather. But at this stage, the only closure is Raglan Street.
4: No, weather's fine. It's mostly sunny.
8: Yeah, we'll be
4: just
8: fine.
4: Talk to the big fella
8: We're
4: upstairs and we'll be
8: the
4: right.
8: Good stuff, yeah.
4: All right, thanks, Caitlin. Appreciate it. Good luck and congratulations on what you've done so far. And congratulations and good luck for a couple of weeks' time.
8: Yes.
4: Good on you. All the best.
8: Thanks so much.
4: Caitlin Driscoll, president of the committee of the Inverell Charity Run 2026. It's on Sunday, so if you haven't registered, go to their Facebook page and everything's there, links and all that to register for the inaugural event. We wish them all the best, raising funds for Inverell Breast Cancer Support Group, prostate cancer, and, of course, Operation Operating Room. 16 past 7, All-Star Breakfast. We've got On This Day lined up shortly. Thanks to the Inverell RSM Club. But right now, this is Madonna. Papa Don't Preach here at Stump.

0: Bills and the Dolphins, eh? Yeah, well, get ready for a loss. Thank you for your well wish this morning. Thank you, and thank you to Pat. You have a wonderful day as well. It is your All-Star Breakfast, Madonna's Papa Don't Preach here at Star FM. Welcome along, and don't forget Motor Mania is also, it's a big Sunday, isn't it? Motor Mania on Sunday in Royal Pioneer Village. Gates open 7:30. Star FM will be there broadcasting live. It's a great family fun day, car and bike show, Lions Markets. 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Time for On This Day Now, thanks to our friends at the Inverell RSM Club.
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2: On this day, August 21st, it was on this day in 1879, the Virgin Mary, along with St. Joseph and St. John the Evangelist, reportedly appears to the people of Knock, County Mayo in Ireland. In 1911, the Mona Lisa is stolen from the Louvre by Vincenzo Perugia. It is recovered in 1913. In 1942, Walt Disney's animated movie Bambi is released. The movie is based on the book by Felix Salten.
3: Walt Disney, the world's greatest storyteller, brings the world's greatest love story to the screen. Bambi, the story that proves that love can be loaded with laughs.
4: Well, what's the matter with that?
5: They're twitterpated.
4: Twitterpated?
5: Yes. Nearly everybody gets twitterpated in the springtime.
6: It's not gonna happen to me.
4: Me neither.
5: It can happen to anybody.
2: In 1949, Canada's largest earthquake since 1700 strikes the Queen Charlotte Fault at 8.1 magnitude. It knocks cows off their feet. In 1961, American country singer Patsy Cline records the then-struggling songwriter Willie Nelson's song, Crazy in Nashville, Tennessee. Crazy.

0: 1965, Gemini 5 is launched into orbit, carrying astronauts Gordon Cooper and Charles Pete Conrad. In 1968, the Warsaw Pact forces complete their invasion of Czechoslovakia.
1: Vestron Pictures presents Dirty Dancing. She thought it would be just another summer vacation.
2: Who's that?
3: Oh, them. They're the dance people.
1: But it turns out to be the time of her life.
0: In 1987, the film Dirty Dancing, starring Patrick Swayze and Jennifer Grey, opens in the US. In 1993, NASA loses contact with the Mars Observer. In 2004, South Africa clinched their second Tri-Nations Rugby Series on points differential with a 23-19 win over Australia in Durban. Wallabies score 3-2, but Percy Montgomery lands 5 goals for the Springboks. In 2004, the Australian women's 4x100 medley relay team of Gian Rooney, Liesl Jones, Petria Thomas and Jodie Henry smashes the world record to take gold in a time of 3 minutes 57.32 seconds at the Athens Olympics.
4: The Australians have only won this race once. It was with Dawn Fraser in 1956. Henry's moving away. She's going to win it for Australia. This has been a remarkable last leg. Jodie Henry is going to bring Australia home for what will be
5: yes!
4: a victory. The United States second and the Australians have broken the world record. That 100 metre swim by Jodie Henry is the stuff of legends.
0: In 2014, an Israeli airstrike in Rafah kills 3 of Hamas's top commanders. In 2015, a terrorist attack on a train between Amsterdam and Paris is thwarted by 4 passengers overpowering gunmen. In 2017, Johnson & Johnson is ordered to pay $417 million to a woman who developed ovarian cancer after using their talc-based products. Also that year, London's Parliament clock Big Ben chimes for the last time before a 4-year restoration process for its tower starts. In 2018, Australian Prime Minister Malcolm Turnbull calls for and wins a leadership vote 43-35 over Home Affairs Minister Peter Dutton.
6: So Australians expect us to be focused on them and talking about their issues. They don't like us being focused on ourselves or talking about each other.
0: In 2019, The Rock, Dwayne Johnson, is named the highest paid actor for a second year in a row, earning $89.4 million. In 2020, American actress Lori Loughlin is sentenced to 2 months in prison, along with her husband, for her role in a US college admissions bribery scandal. In 2023, Charles Martinet, the voice of Mario in the Nintendo video games, retires after 27 years.
7: I love sharing things too. I go to meet Mario fans and I hear the most wonderful thing. You know, you're the voice of my childhood. I used to play with my dad. Now I'm playing with my kids, you know, and it's a way our family comes together.
8: Yeah. Pretty good. This brings back the memories.
0: On this day, August 21st.
9: 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Right here, 91.9 Star FM, 26 past 7. We'll find out what's going on at RDR Real Estate and Open Homes shortly. But right now, Split Ends.

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1: 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A very good morning.
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1: With the latest from the Star FM newsroom, I'm Jerry Tavera. Member for the Northern Tablelands, Brendan Moylan, is calling for a practical, evidence-based approach to propose workplace exposure limits for phosphine, an essential tool used by grain growers and the storage industry to protect stored grain from insect pests and maintain grain quality. From December 1st, the workplace exposure limit for phosphine is scheduled to reduce from 0.3 to 0.05 parts per million following a decision by Safe Work Australia. Grain industry representatives believe that worker safety objectives can be achieved without creating unworkable requirements that cannot be practically implemented across the grain supply chain. Mr. Moylan says worker safety must come first, but regulation also needs to recognise how phosphine is actually used in grain storage and fumigation, and call for the state government to work with the grain industry and Safe Work Australia to ensure the new exposure limits are practical, achievable and properly informed by the realities of grain storage. A bunker house used in the 1960s and 70s as temporary accommodation for workers who built Copen Dam has been refurbished for family and group bookings, and six new pod cabins with stunning views over the dam have also been installed by Reflections Holidays. The bunkhouse refurbishment program included refreshing the rooms, commercial kitchen and large common areas, installing new flooring, heating and cooling systems and improving accessibility. Minister for Tourism Steve Camper says the investment by Reflections at Copeton Waters is a big win for the local tourism and business economy and is also a boost for New South Wales tourism as a whole. Reflections CEO Nick Baker says Reflections Copeton Waters was a haven for families and the additional accommodation was meeting demand for families and groups for modern and accessible accommodation. Final preparations are underway for this Sunday's annual Motor Mania, being held at the Pioneer Village by the Sapphire City Motorsports Club in conjunction with the Inverallians Club Markets. The day is tipped to be one of the biggest in the event's history, with over 40 market stalls, food vans and more than 200 vehicles coming from across the wider New England region. Speaking on Star FM yesterday, club spokesperson Dwayne O'Brien says the Sapphire City Motorsports Club has already committed some cash to local charities on top of what's made on Sunday.
4: We've also allocated $15,000 that we're going to hand out after the event on top of all the monies raised. It's in the tens of thousands of dollars. It really is. It's a bit hard to tell because you've got all the market stalls that all do well. Most of them sell out. You've got the Lions Club. You've got Rotary. Of course, Westpac doing their barbecue. They're one of the major ones we're doing fundraising for. Everyone gets a little bite of the cherry. All the gate takings go to the Pioneer Village, so gold coin entry, that's all it is, whether you're entering a car. So every person that goes through the gate, gold coin entry. We don't actually charge for you to bring your vehicles in.
1: The gates to the Pioneer Village open to the public from 7:30 Sunday morning for a gold coin donation, and Star FM will broadcast from the event. To sport now, the Group 19 final series starts tomorrow, but will kick off in controversial circumstances after Yarella's reserve grade team were deducted competition points for playing an unqualified player and have been disqualified from the finals. Group 19 officials informed Gara of the news this week, resulting in the Baraba Bulldogs moving into the minor semi-final against the Tinga Tigers. Meantime, Tinga Tigers, who received a lifeline after Gara lost 10 competition points for forfeiting to Yarella, are expected to field a strong lineup for their first grade knockout semi-final against Glen Innes at Mead Park tomorrow, with coach Reece Cosgrove saying the second chance has given his side a boost ahead of the clash, while Glen Innes Magpies coach Nick Eshman says his side is fit and is hoping everyone will fire at the right time of the year. The major semi-final between the Inverell Hawks and the Yarella Tigers at Varley Oval on Sunday is expected to be a tough and rigorous contest. Hawks coach Jamie McCormack says they're going in as the underdog after Yarella beat them at Varley Oval, stressing their opposition had a better preparation leading into finals. Yarella Tigers coach Greg Ryan is expecting the Hawks to be up for the occasion, adding the team will need to be at their very best to compete for a home ground grand final. The minor semis tomorrow will see Baraba play Tinga in reserve grade, while Ladies League tag match will be between Yarella and Baraba. On Sunday, the Hawks will also play Yarella in reserve grade, while the Hawkettes face Glen Innes in the major semi-finals. The Inverell Highlanders still have an interest in the Central North Rugby Final Series, with their women's team playing off for a grand final berth against Pirates in Moree tomorrow. The Highlanders claimed a preliminary final spot after they downed Moree in the minor semi-final a fortnight ago, and a start to build confidence in their structure, discipline and skills over the past month. Highlanders women's coach Ashley Makem says they go in as underdogs, but if they stick to their strengths and play for each other, they can cause an upset. In other games, the first grade clash sees Moree hosts the Narrabri Blue Boars for the right to play Quirindi in the grand final, while Moree plays Quirindi in reserve grade. Inverell SC will host their last home game of the season when they tackle South Tamworth at the Sports Complex on Saturday in what has been considered a must-win game in the Northern Inland Premier League. First grade coach James Sweeney says all men's teams competing tomorrow will need to win to keep their finals aspirations alive. With the finals only weeks away, Inverell FC's first grade team sit in third spot on the ladder, 1 point ahead of fourth place Demon Knights and 3 points off second place Oxley Vale Latunga. In other games, reserve grade meet South Tamworth. Third and fourth grade take on West Armidale at the Sports Complex tomorrow, while their women's first grade team play Demon Knights and second grade face East Armidale at the Sports Complex on Sunday. The club is also using tomorrow as a fundraiser to raise money for local teen Luke Reddit, who's heading to Las Vegas to compete in cross-country events next month. That's the latest from the Star FM newsroom. I'm Jerry Tavera.
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0: 7 degrees currently in town, 89% relative humidity, overnight low of 4, 23 yesterday's high, and a late shower forecast for Inverell today. Northwest, southwesterly winds 15 to 20 kilometres an hour, becoming light this afternoon, moderate the fire danger and the UV index. And for tomorrow, rain forecast, top of 15 degrees, and then a mostly sunny day for Motor Mania and the Inverell Charity Run. 22 degrees, mostly sunny for Sunday. Heading for tops today, 19 for Tamworth, 18 Armidale, 23 Bingara, 25 Warrielder, 17 Glen and 21 for Inverell. No rain to report since 9 yesterday. Sunset this evening will be at 26. A correction, 25 to 6. That brings you up to date with the weather details right here. Star FM coming up this half hour. We'll check in with Secret Sound. Tom Cattell's in from the Inverell Lions Club. Market day at Pioneer Village, all part of Motor Mania. And birthday calls line up this half hour as well here at Star FM. But right now, the great James Brown. Wow.

0: James Brown, I got you right here, 91.9 Star FM, as you get ready for a weekend, busy weekend in Inverell as well. But let's kick off our weekend with a bit of cash, shall we? $2,580. If you want to have a crack, now's the time to give me a call. 5619-2442, $2,580 up for grabs. Here's the secret sound. Time to get to the blower shortly here at Star.
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0: John's joining us this morning with an answer to Secret Sound. G'day, Johnny. How are you? Are you there? I know you're there. He was there. He still is there. Are you there, John? Yes, okay. So for some unknown reason, it's not working. Why isn't that not working? Anyway, what we'll do, Are you there, John? Hello? Yes, okay, that's interesting. So we've got him online. What I'll do, I'll get his answer, and I don't think it's right anyway, but we'll get his answer to this secret sound. Okay, now I'm going to try it again and see if he is online there this morning to try to give away the cash. Johnny, you there? No, it's we've had having an issue with their phones. We'll get his answer and then I'll get him to, I'll get you the answer, but I've got a feeling it might not be right. But anyway, we'll if it's not right, $2,580, so we'll jackpot that to I'd say 22:11 this morning with Lewis here at Star FM. It's your All-Star Breakfast. Tom Cattell shortly here at Star from the Inverell Lions Club.

0: lucky girl.
1: It's a lucky girl. It's Catherine Britt here at Star FM. I can give you the answer that John had. He said it was holding an object against a rotating fan. Not right, so the stash will be $2,580 with Lewis this morning here at Star FM. Now, of course, Motorbania are on at Pioneer Village in conjunction with the Inverell Lions Club. They'll be holding their markets, and we have Tom Cattell from the Lions Club joining us this morning. G'day, Tom. How are you this morning?
2: Good, thank you, Jerry.
1: Getting ready for another big day?
2: Absolutely. If you all go this Sunday,
1: yes,
2: over there at Pioneer Village.
1: Then my word, and of course you had markets last week as well.
2: Indeed. We did. We had markets down to Campbell Park, and it was a great day, lovely day to be down at the markets. And of course, we got markets on the Father's Day down at the Campbell Park.
1: So. Okay, rightio. So it's been a busy month, and of course. You're down there, as you mentioned, at Pioneer Village in conjunction with the Sapphire City Motorsports Clubs for Motorbania.
2: Yes, indeed, we are. And we'll be down there. The boys will be down there tomorrow setting up for the stalls and putting up gazebos and tables and chairs and stuff. So it's not only Sunday. There's a lot of work goes into this, Jerry, preparing and getting ready. And then, of course, all the packing up later on.
1: So, all the fun stuff.
2: Yes. So it'll be good. If you're looking for something to do, you had a bit of a loose end, come on over and say good day to the stall holders and go and have a look at the cars. And, of course, the Pioneer Village are going to have the village open, so you can wander through the village and have a look over there too. So that's all for a gold coin donation, of course, and I don't think you get better value than that.
1: No, you certainly can't do that. And now the next meeting for yourselves will be Monday.
2: Yes, Monday the 24th. We got our district governor paying his visit, and that's a special night. And, of course, we'll take all our lady friends along and meet Joe and his lovely lady, and of course it's a big night.
1: Okay, so that's on this Monday night at Inverell Sporties.
2: In Sporties, that's right. Yes,
1: district governor is going to be a special guest, is he?
2: Yes, this is a nice special night, and we love to see our district governor come along and give us a bit more direction for the next 12 months.
1: Sounds good.
2: Yeah.
1: Sounds good. All right, but the focus is on Sunday. You've got over 40 stalls there?
2: 45 stalls
1: 45,
2: there.
1: 45, wow.
2: 45 there. I think that's chock-a-block. So we got no room for any more stalls.
1: Okay,
2: so
1: yep.
2: That's it. And of course, as Dwayne said the other day, that the Motor Mania boys are... will be over there displaying their wares, the cars, and they'll be bright and shiny. And for goodness sake, come along and have a look, because a lot of effort goes into this. I'd love to see you over there.
1: All right. So that's what's going on Sunday. Gates open 7:30. Stall holders will be there ready from day dot to obviously... take some business. What have you got there? Sort of, you got your local produce.
2: Oh, we got hot and cold food and drinks, fruit and veggies, cakes, biggies, slices, paintings. I think there's face painting going on over there, and there'll be some music over there. And I believe that Star FM are going over.
1: Yeah, we'll be there.
2: And so it'll be a good day out.
1: My word. All right, mate, thank you for joining us this morning. We might catch up with you in a fortnight's time.
2: Thank you, Jerry.
1: Tom Cattell from the Inverell Lions Club joining us this morning here at Star FM. Birthday calls now. No financial members having birthdays today, but we'll have a look at the celebrities born this day. Thanks to Cooper's Farm Gear and the Bolt Shop.
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1: Rightio, born on this day, August 21st, the great American pop and country singer-songwriter Kenny Rogers, born on this day in Texas in 1938. His great hit, The Gambler, and of course teamed up with Dolly Parton as well. Islands in the Stream. Born in Texas on this day in 1938, we lost him in 2020. American singer Jackie DeShannon's having an 85th birthday today. Of course, had some great hits. What the World Needs Now Is Love and Put a Little Love in Your Heart. Also, songwriter, she wrote the songs When You Walk in the Room and Betty Davis Eyes. Yeah, didn't know that. Jackie DeShannon, 85 today. Australian director and writer Peter Weir, who directed Witness and Dead Poets Society, born in Sydney on this day in 1944, 82 today. The English-Canadian-American actress Kim Cattrall is 70 today. She's probably best remembered for her role in Sex and the City, born in Liverpool in England in 56, 70 today. Carrie Ann Moss, Canadian actress who featured in the Matrix trilogy, born in British Columbia on this day in 1967, 59 today. Australian rules footballer, now a coach at St Kilda, played for the St Kilda Football Club, dual Brownlow medalist in 97, 98. Robert Harvey is having a 55th birthday today, born in Seaford down there in Victoria in 1971. Australian cricketer for Australia and New South Wales, Simon Kadich, now a commentator, born in Middle Swan on this day in 1975, 51 today. Jamaican sprinter Usain Bolt turns 40 today, born in Jamaica on this day in 1986, the Olympic gold medalist in the 100 and 200 metres at the 2008, 12 and 16 Olympic Games. Country music singer Kacey Musgraves, 38 today. She's had some songs, Same Trailer, Different Park, Golden Hour. She was born in Golden, Texas in 1988, 38 today. And Hayden Panettiere, the American actress who just passed away, unfortunately, at the age of 36. She featured in Heroes in Nashville, born on this day in New York in 1989. Just some of the people born on this day, today being the 21st day of August. And if you are celebrating your birthday today, happy birthday from all of us here at Star FM. That's it for the birthday calls. Thanks to the Bolt Shop and Cooper's Farm Gear.
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1: Yeah, Baz. It's your all-star breakfast. We'll find out what's going on in Gwydir Shire shortly. Glorious Gwydir. But right now, the weekend.

0: steel side bottom returned to the side, while Isaac Quaynor is out with a minor glute injury. The Penrith Panthers have gone some way to steadying the ship as they prepare for the coming NRL finals, defeating Melbourne 22-14. They led 22-0 at half-time, but didn't score a point in the second half, having had Liam Martin, Lindsay Smith and Jack Cogger all sin-binned. Coach Ivan Cleary says it was a game of two halves.
1: A long time without the full complement on the players on the field and really behind the possession stack, so it's just, it was just pretty much trying to keep ahead of our border, really.
0: In tennis, Carlos Alcaraz will return to play in the upcoming US Open after 4 months off the court. And four-time F1 world champion Max Verstappen has extended his contract with Red Bull Racing. Australian Independent Radio News.
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3: And let's have a look at the weather for you this morning. And Inverell went down to low 4, 23 yesterday's high. The forecast today for the region, partly cloudy today, medium chance of showers in the south, more likely later today. A late shower forecast for Inverell, northwest southwesterly winds, 15 to 20 kilometres an hour, becoming light this afternoon. And moderate, the fire danger and the UV index, good chance of rain today. And for tomorrow, rain forecast, 15 degrees, and then mostly sunny for a big day in Inverell, 22 degrees. Heading for tops today, 19 Tamworth, 18 Armidale, 23 Bingriff, 25 Warrielder, 17 Glenn, 21 for Inverell. Now, currently in town, we are sitting at 10 degrees, 81% relative humidity. Winds are calm out of the north, gusting up to 2 k's. No rain to report since 9 yesterday. And sunset this evening will be at 25 to 6. That's your latest weather update here at Star FM. 6 past 8, we pause for this funeral announcement. The relatives and friends of the late James Ross Davidson Smith, better known as Ross, aged 94 years, later Stephen Street Warrielder, are respectfully informed that Ross's funeral service will take place at St. Stephen's Presbyterian Church Warrielder, commencing at 10:30 a.m. this Tuesday, the 25th of August, followed by interment at the Warrielder Lawn Cemetery. Past and present members of the Warrielder Rocky Dam Rifle Club are especially invited to attend. This announcement was authorised by Thorley and Sons Funeral Services, phone 67222566, funeral directors of Inverell and Districts, and refers to the death of the late James Ross Davidson Smith, better known as Ross Smith, late of Stephen Street, Warrielder.

It is your All-Star Breakfast. Good morning. Coming up at 8.30, the regional news in the headlines this morning. Northern Tablelands MP Brent Boylan is calling for a practical evidence-based approach to propose workplace exposure limits to phosphine, an essential tool used by grain growers and the storage industry to protect stored grain from insect pests and maintain grain quality. A bunkhouse used in the 60s and 70s as temporary accommodation for workers who built Cobden Dam has been refurbished for family and group bookings, and six new pod cabins with stunning views over the dam have also been installed by Reflections. Final preparations are underway for this Sunday's annual Motor Mania being held at Inverell Pioneer Village by the Sapphire City Motorsports Club in conjunction with the Inverell Lions Club. And a big day of soccer as well. Inverell FC will host their last home game of the season when they tackle South Tamworth at the sports complex in a must-win game in the Northern Premier League. There's four games of soccer tomorrow, so go along and support Inverell FC. It is your All-Star Breakfast. We're joined this morning by from Gwinner Shire Council, of course, for Gloria Squider. It's Jenny Mead. Good morning, Jenny. I'm hoping that you're there. No, she's not. Yes, so I thought I had the phone fixed, but it isn't fixed. So we will give Jenny another call and we'll try to get her on the radio shortly here at Star FM. But here's a guy that was born on this day, Kenny Rogers, in 1938.

0: It is your all-star breakfast. Yes, a guy that was born on this day, what was it, 1938, Kenny Rogers, teaming up with good friend Dolly Parton and Islands in the Stream here at Star FM. I think we've got her back this morning, Jenny Mead from Gwinnett Shire Council for Glorious Gwinnett. Very good morning.
1: Good morning, Jerry. Technology playing
0: bloody phones. But anyway, we'll get through it. We've got you now, so we better get into a Glorious Gwinnett this morning. Grazing on the Gwinnett, that's coming up.
1: Grazing on the Gwinnett, yep, Saturday, tomorrow week. And it's one of Bingra's much-loved festivals. As we said, Grazing on the Gwinnett. It's at Junction Park, which is straight down the end of Maitland Street, the Maiden Street, and onto the park on the riverbank. As I said, it's on Saturday the 29th of August. So bringing local food, family activities, and live outdoor music to the banks of the Gwinnett. The event began very modestly, and it was one of the first initiatives by the Bingra Business Support Group, which was founded in 2020 to promote the benefits of shopping and doing business in Bingra and the surrounding area. And the group aimed to unite the town, support local business, help make Bingra destination in right. And since those early days in the main street, the festival has found a permanent home now on the riverbank. And it's usually a glorious afternoon, just, you know, sitting back, hopefully in the sunshine, you know, bring your pink picnic rug, fold-up chairs, drinks, but no glass, so just no glass for your drinks. Settle under the trees and soak up the atmosphere while enjoying delicious food, catching up with friends, and the beauty of the Gwinnett River. This year, Mayor Tiffany Galvin and the Special Events Committee are very grateful for the wonderful help of local entertainers Tony and Helen Cornish, who worked very hard to bring a fantastic lineup of music together. And it's all local talent. So there's Helen and Tony, of course, and their son Ben, with Steve McGarity, Natalie Baker and Larry and Natalie Williams, and A Little Something, which is another little band, and that band features our own Hayley.
0: Mm.
1: So it's all showcasing the region's homegrown musical talent as well as enjoying the backdrop of the Gwinnett River. So that's Saturday week.
0: Okay, Northwest Theatre Company movie?
1: Yeah, Northwest Theatre Company movie. This is quite a light-hearted comedy, if you like. It is Something's Gotta Give. And, of course, it stars Jack Nicholson and the late Diane Keaton. And it's a beautiful film. It's 63-year-old music mogul, if you like, a lifelong bachelor who only dates women under the age of 30. But while visiting the Hamptons beach house with his young girlfriend, Harry suffers a heart attack and he's forced to stay and recover longer, where he meets his girlfriend's mother. And from there, it all goes a bit wrong. But in the end, they realise that he's in love with a woman of a similar age and the habits like himself. So it's a very light-hearted, beautiful movie. And that is on Sunday week, on August the 30th at 4 p.m.
0: Okay. Now, Men's Health, the Education Rural Van, back in Bingra.
1: That's right. Yeah, it's back in Bingra. So this will be Friday the 9th of September, I think it is, yes. Just don't seem to have the date here, but yeah, yep. Pretty sure it's September. And it's Rotary Men's Health Education Rural Van. And it'll be located at the side of the Roxy in Cunningham Street. It's saving local lives, and the objectives of the Rotary Men's Health is to make men more aware. Some men stand back a little bit. They don't not as forward coming with their health as women are. And so this is a time for men to catch up, have a chat and have assessment of their mental health and other health issues and things they might have. Yeah. So that's the van back in Bingra. As it says, 10 minutes could save your life.
0: It could. Now, the Rusty Pickups Ensemble back at the Roxy.
1: They're at the Roxy, yeah. So this is a... it features, four or five minutes. No music. It's Country and Americana, some they call themselves. Okay. And they're from southeast Queensland. They showcase a traditional down-home classic country folk music with splashes of river about on keyboards, clawhammer banjo, upright bass, fiddle, charming acoustic guitars. It all sets the scene for a classic storytelling in vocals, memorable songs and five-part harmonies, driving it all home. And that is at the Roxy on Saturday the 4th, and that is Rusty Pickups.
0: Okay, what's going on with Warriola Public School?
1: Warriola Public School, they've got a few things coming up, and these are later in September. One is Friday the 18th of September at the school hall, and this is Goldilocks Rocks. And it's, yeah, they're being asked to get ready for a fun-filled, interactive life theatre experience that children will love and enjoy. Goldilocks Rocks, it's a lively design performance, especially for children aged 4 to 11 years. And it also has an underlying theme. There's always sort of a bullying theme or something like that. Some of these shows just bring a little bit of awareness to children. So that's the 18th at Warriola, but we can cover a little bit more of that as it comes to hand. Also, one for the diary for Warriola is the Honey Festival, and that is Saturday the 26th of September, and we can cover that a little bit later on. And one big one here for Bingra, and we can go in more depth in this one for the calendar as well, is the 70th anniversary of the Bingra Pony Club.
0: That is a big achievement.
1: That is a big one. And on Saturday the 26th of September at the showground, there's a theme. It's 5 p.m. It starts. The tickets are $95, and it's the charcuterie boards, complimentary drinks, two-course dinner. Some drink tickets can be pre-purchased, or there's others on can be purchased on the night. There are individual tickets available, or tables of 8 to 12. But we can follow up again that little bit later. I was only listening to a radio segment this morning where looks like Pony Club is doing something with New South Wales Racing to open up for students that, or participants that might want to be involved in the racing industry with various aspects of the horse racing industry. So they're teaming up with Pony Clubs.
0: Yep, and that's a good way to start. It is.
1: And there's another one for Warriola Public School, and we'll touch on this. This is late in September, and it's the 175th anniversary celebrations of the school. So next month there's quite a few big celebrations coming up within the Gawler Shire.
0: Yeah, very much so. And we will keep up to date with that in Glorious Gawler. Jen, thank you for joining us this morning, and we'll do it all again in a fortnight's time.
1: Talk to you then, Jerry.
0: Bye.
1: See you for now.
0: There's Jenny Mead, tourist officer at Gawler Shire. That is Glorious Gawler this morning here at Star FM. Mystery voice time this morning. I think we've got about $50 in the kitty this morning if you want to have a crack at it. 5619 2442, the mystery voice. Thanks to Sonder Painting Restoration, the mystery voice goes like this.
2: I've been going to school here. It's the Central School of Speech and Drama. And we've been taught to sort of say water to do to tie to day to minute to two, a thing distinctly hard to say but a harder thing to do.
0: If you've got an idea who that is, give me a call now, 5619 2442, for mystery voice. $50 in the kitty this morning thanks to Sonder Painting and Restoration.
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0: 5619242 is the number to call if you want to have a shot at Mystery Voice. $50 in the kitty this morning, thanks to Sonder Painting and Restoration. If you've got an idea who this person is, time's running out to get on the blower. 5619242 and tell me who this is.
2: I've been going to school here. It's the Central School of Speech and Drama. And we've been taught to sort of say what to do, to tie, to tie, to minute, to two, to two, a thing distinctly hard to say, but a harder thing to do.
0: Yeah, say that with a mouthful of marbles. Would appear no caller this morning, so we'll jackpot that to $50, $55, in fact, on Monday morning at 20 past 8. That is a Mystery Voice, thanks to our friends at Sonder Painting and Restoration, right here at 91.9 Star FM in Varel's community. Actually, we're getting a caller in now. I'm just wondering if they want to have a shot at Mystery Voice. So we'll see who it is. Star FM, good morning.
8: Good morning.
0: Morning, who's that?
8: Diane.
0: Diane, are you wanting to have a shot at Mystery Voice?
8: Might as well.
0: Oh dear. Who do you think it is? Just quickly.
8: Lily Tomlin.
0: Lily Tomlin, you say? Lily Tomlin is not right, unfortunately.
8: Oh,
0: but thank
8: well.
0: You for trying anyway. You have a wonderful day.
8: Thank you. You too.
0: Good on you. Bye.
8: Bye.
0: Lily Tomlin, not right. So we'll get back to the board. So $55 on Monday morning. Don't forget, coming up after 8:30, we've got Star FM's chart toppers. 1984, we're counting down top five hits from this day.

0: It is your all-star breakfast. Jackie DeShannon, put a little love in your heart. She's 85 today. Jackie DeShannon, born in this day in Kentucky in 1941. Also there, Kenny Rogers and Islands in the Stream. 8:30.
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0: With the latest from the Star FM Newsroom, I'm Jerry Tavera. Member for the Northern Tablelands, Brendan Moylan, is calling for a practical, evidence-based approach to propose workplace exposure limits for phosphine, an essential tool used by grain growers and the storage industry to protect stored grain from insect pests and maintain grain quality. From December 1st, the workplace exposure limit for phosphine is scheduled to reduce from 0.3 to 0.05 parts per million following a decision by Safe Work Australia. Grain industry representatives believe that worker safety objectives can be achieved without creating unworkable requirements that cannot be practically implemented across the grain supply chain. Mr. Moylan says worker safety must come first, but regulation also needs to recognise how phosphine is actually used in grain storage and fumigation, and call for the state government to work with the grain industry and Safe Work Australia to ensure the new exposure limits are practical, achievable and properly informed by the realities of grain storage. A bunker house used in the 1960s and 70s as temporary accommodation for workers who built Copen Dam has been refurbished for family and group bookings, and six new pod cabins with stunning views over the dam have also been installed by Reflections Holidays. The bunkhouse refurbishment program included refreshing the rooms, commercial kitchen and large common areas, installing new flooring, heating and cooling systems and improving accessibility. Minister for Tourism Steve Camper says the investment by Reflections at Copen Waters is a big win for the local tourism and business economy and is also a boost for New South Wales tourism as a whole. Reflections CEO Nick Baker says Reflections Copen Waters was a haven for families and the additional accommodation was meeting demand for families and groups for modern and accessible accommodation. Final preparations are underway for this Sunday's annual Motor Mania, being held at the Pioneer Village by the Sapphire City Motorsports Club in conjunction with the Inverell Lions Club Markets. The day is tipped to be one of the biggest in the event's history, with over 40 market stalls, food vans and more than 200 vehicles coming from across the wider New England region. Speaking on Star FM yesterday, club spokesperson Dwayne O'Brien says the Sapphire City Motorsports Club has already committed some cash to local charities on top of what's made on Sunday.
2: We've also allocated $15,000 that we're going to hand out after the event on top of all the monies raised. It's in the tens of thousands of dollars. It really is. It's a bit hard to tell because you've got all the market stalls that all do well. Most of them sell out. You've got the Lions Club. You've got Rotary. Of course, Westpac doing their barbecue. They're one of the major ones we're doing fundraising for. Everyone gets a little bite of the cherry. All the gate takings go to the Pioneer Village, so gold coin entry, that's all it is, whether you're entering a car. So every person that goes through the gate, gold coin entry. We don't actually charge for you to bring your vehicles in.
0: The gates to the Pioneer Village open to the public from 7:30 Sunday morning for a gold coin donation, and Star FM will broadcast from the event. To sport now, the Group 19 final series starts tomorrow, but will kick off in controversial circumstances after Yarella's reserve grade team were deducted competition points for playing an unqualified player and have been disqualified from the finals. Group 19 officials informed Gara of the news this week, resulting in the Baraba Bulldogs moving into the minor semi-final against the Tinga Tigers. Meantime, Tinga Tigers, who received a lifeline after Gara lost 10 competition points for forfeiting to Yarella, are expected to field a strong lineup for their first grade knockout semi-final against Glen Innes at Mead Park tomorrow, with coach Reece Cosgrove saying the second chance has given his side a boost ahead of the clash, while Glen Innes Magpies coach Nick Eshman says his side is fit and is hoping everyone will fire at the right time of the year. The major semi-final between the Inverell Hawks and the Yarella Tigers at Varley Oval on Sunday is expected to be a tough and rigorous contest. Hawks coach Jamie McCormack says they're going in as the underdog after Yarella beat them at Varley Oval, stressing their opposition had a better preparation leading into finals. Yarella Tigers coach Greg Ryan is expecting the Hawks to be up for the occasion, adding the team will need to be at their very best to compete for a home ground grand final. The minor semis tomorrow will see Baraba play Tinga in reserve grade, while Ladies League tag match will be between Yarella and Baraba. On Sunday, the Hawks will also play Yarella in reserve grade, while the Hawkettes face Glen Innes in the major semi-finals. The Inverell Highlanders still have an interest in the Central North Rugby Final Series, with their women's team playing off for a grand final berth against Pirates in Moree tomorrow. The Highlanders claimed a preliminary final spot after they downed Moree in the minor semi-final a fortnight ago, and have started to build confidence in their structure, discipline and skills over the past month. Highlanders women's coach Ashley Makem says they go in as underdogs, but if they stick to their strengths and play for each other, they can cause an upset. In other games, the first great clash sees Moree hosts the Narrabri Blue Boars for the right to play Quirindi in the grand final, while Moree plays Quirindi in reserve grade. Inverell SC will host their last home game of the season when they tackle South Tamworth at the Sports Complex on Saturday in what has been considered a must-win game in the Northern Inland Premier League. First grade coach James Sweeney says all men's teams competing tomorrow will need to win to keep their finals aspirations alive. With the finals only weeks away, Inverell FC's first grade team sit in third spot on the ladder, 1 point ahead of fourth place Demon Knights and 3 points off second place Oxley Vale Attunga. In other games, reserve grade meets South Tamworth. Third and fourth grade take on West Armidale at the Sports Complex tomorrow, while their women's first grade team play Demon Knights, and second grade face East Armidale at the Sports Complex on Sunday. The club is also using tomorrow as a fundraiser to raise money for local teen Luke Reddit, who's heading to Las Vegas to compete in cross-country events next month. That's the latest from the Star FM newsroom. I'm Jerry Tavera.
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0: 13 degrees currently in town, 75% relative humidity, overnight low of 4, 23 yesterday's high. Forecast today, partly cloudy today for the region, but we've got a sunny morning, which is a beautiful morning. Late shower forecast for Inverell. Northwest southwesterly winds 15 to 20 kilometres an hour, becoming light this afternoon. Good chance of rain, moderate fire danger and UV index now. Forecast tomorrow, Saturday, looking at rain and a mostly sunny day for Sunday. Top of 15 degrees tomorrow, 22 for Sunday. Heading for tops, 19 Tamworth, 18 Armidale, 23 Bingara, 25 Warrielder, 17 Glen and 21 Inverell. No rain to report since 9 yesterday. Sunset this evening will be at 25 to 6. That's your latest weather update here at Star FM.
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0: And we kick off with top five songs from 1984. Coming in at number five, Steve Perry. And Oh Sherry here at Star as we count down the top five hits from the great year of 1984. Yeah, some great songs coming up very, very shortly. Final half hour of your All-Star Breakfast. Hope you're going to enjoy this.

0: All the way from 1984, as you count down the top five hits from that year from this day. INXS at number three, Burn For You. And number four, Frankie Goes to Hollywood, Two Tribes, and Steve Perry at number five, Oh Sherry, here at Star FM. Star FM chart toppers. We'll come back with songs two and one next here at Star.
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0: Star of him chart toppers. We're counting down the top five hits from the year of 1984 on this day. Coming in at number two, it's George and Andrew. It's Wham! Wake Me Up Before You Go-Go here at Star.

0: 4. It's Wham's Wake Me Up Before You Go Go. Good morning to Kathy. Thank you for your well wish this morning. We've got Mr. Luis Ramos coming in after the news at 9 to take you through the morning after 9 today. But we've got to find out what the number one hit was.
1: Number one.
0: It was Prince. When Doves Cry. Have a wonderful weekend. Catch you Monday morning bright and early from 6. Enjoy your weekend. Good luck to the local footy teams playing in finals. Hope you get the result you want. Good luck to organisers of Matamania and the Inverell Charity Run 2026 on Sunday. Hopefully it'll be fantastic. Morning, son. All the way down in Tassie. He's tuning in this morning. Hope you have a good weekend, buddy. Here's Prince.

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1: Getting nice and warm already. I think we can say almost officially say goodbye to winter, can't we? We're sitting on 16 degrees in town at the moment. Humidity is at 69%. Barometric pressure is at 1,028 hectopascals. The winds are calm and there is a moderate fire danger rating in place right now. Late shower is expected for tonight. We're looking at a top of 21 degrees and then about a 90% chance of 1 to 5 mils. Now, let's have a look at roughly when that'll happen. Probably about, between 5 and 7 p.m. tonight, roughly. Don't quote me on that, though. Rain for tomorrow, overnight low of 7, heading for a top of 15, about a 70% chance of 1 to 5 mils. Then mostly sunny for Sunday, Motor Mania Day, overnight low of 3 and heading for a top of a wonderful balmy 22 degrees. Let's check out the Inverell Meals on Wheels volunteer roster for today, Friday, the 21st of August. We're going to have Jim and Sue Belford and two crew from Connections. 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It's 9:06.
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1: Welcome to Friday, folks. Yeah, we finally made it. You've got Lewis here in the hot seat right through till 12 o'clock. We're going to be speaking to Inverell Theatre Company's Narelle Kennedy next hour with their upcoming theatre production, Swingers. Also, your chance to win $2,580 in the Prices Plus Secret Sound. We'll do that next hour. Right now, Milky Chance and Stolen Dance here at 91.9 Star FM. Good morning.

0: There's one you haven't heard for a while, guaranteed. That's Bross from 1987. When Will I Be Famous here at Star FM? Will Smith in there as well. Switch and A Milky Chance, Stolen Dance. 19 past 9 with Lewis here. 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We've got a 90s triple play. 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

0: Fever soundtrack starring John Travolta. I remember him when he was clearing the floor with this song, You Should Be Dancing by the Bee Gees. And in there as well, the Friday morning mix-up with 90s triple play from Everything But the Girl, Madison Avenue and Crystal Waters. Right on 22:10, we're going to be doing The Grapevine next. We'll do that thanks to ATJs.
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0: 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Inverell Pipe Band meet for practice every Friday at 7 p.m. at 64 Ring Street. Anyone wishing to learn Scottish bagpipes and drums are welcome to come along and receive free tuition and become a valued member of the band. 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The Inverell Community Men's Shed Inc. meets every Friday from 9 a.m. to 12 p.m. at the back of the Inverell Showground. 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And finally, the Northern Tablelands Wildlife Carers is a local not-for-profit wildlife rescue organisation who rescues, rehabilitates and releases all native wildlife. 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We do that thanks to ATJs.
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0: BZ and Joanne here at 91.9 Star FM, and Jackie Benson Boone in there as well, and Kylie in there. 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
0: We have three dogs that have been lost on the Gairo Road, Gilgai, and since last week Wednesday, two male bull Arabs and a red and tan Kelpie all should be wearing collars and their names embroidered on them. If you have any information on them, please call 0437 122 551. 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We do that thanks to the RSPCA.
2: Hi, it's Alison from the Inverell branch of the RSPCA. 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A community service announcement brought to you by Star FM.
0: And of course, if you have anything lost and found, please call us here at the station, 561-9243. 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It's called Swingers. But right now, to take us up to the news, the Fine Young Cannibals and She Drives Me Crazy here at 91.9 Star FM.